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3: Hey, we're Caleb and John, and we are so excited for our new song, Finished. He's not finished. Really, the heart behind this song is from Philippians 1:6. It says, I'm sure of this, that he who started a good work in you will carry it on to completion until the day of Christ Jesus. Reminder, God is not finished.
4: We're trusting God that he will always finish your story. If it's not good, it's not finished.
5: I don't even know how I started listening to K-Love. I just came across it, I guess. They had the message for today that said, whatever you're going through, you got to find the good in your bad situation. Honestly, I was getting mad every time that I heard it. I raised my hand to the sky and I yelled out to God. I was like, where's the good in this? Tell me, I've lost everything. For the first time in my life, I heard him say, would you have come back? It's not for this. And that is the day that changed my life. I told God, I said, you know, I don't know how it's going to look when life your way, but I can't do it my way anymore. And I gave my life to him.
0: We're back to the songs you love and the hope you need right here on K-Love.

The Bible doesn't go anywhere. We do. And so we find ourselves back in it, one verse at a time. And you can sign up for the verse of the day. Get connected again. klove.com.

Well, you know, I kind of feel like this is our official, unofficial Friday get excited. Let's do a little something, something, because it's Friday song.

0: car is more than just a ride. 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
1: I've never seen a morning the sun forgot to rise. In every single detail, you're faithful every time.

0: Every time I mention this, somebody comes back and they're like, Christina, great idea. I got to do that more often. And I got to do it more often. Okay, you're at the store, you go to the register, and you know how they have all the little knick-knack, paddywhack, give your dog a bone stuff. The snacks. Okay, the snacks. So you kind of act like you don't know what to pick. You're like, I don't know. Should I get the chips, the candy bar? And you're asked the cashier, like, what would you pick? And so he or she will go, I like the chips. So you get those. You're like, cool, I'll buy these in the transaction. And then you hand the chips to the cashier. And, you know, whatever you want to say, like, God bless you. Have a great weekend. Look them in the eye. Call them by their name. Thank them for what they do. It just is amazing. The response is amazing. Now, sometimes they'll try to push back and go, no. But you just say, look, I want you to have this. This is for you. You work hard. Please. Snack on me today. All right. Anyway, I just think I'm going to make my way to do this because I usually go through the self-checkout line, but I'm going to be intentional and go through the line where there's a cashier. So you want to do that? Is that cool? Let's give some snacks this weekend. Come on.
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2: 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Judd Wilhite.
3: Studies show that customers will say no 4 times before they finally say yes. Life can sometimes feel that way too. Your boss says no, your family says no, your bank account says no. Sometimes we can even expect God to say a big fat no when we turn to Him. But listen to 2 Corinthians 1:20. For all of God's promises have been fulfilled in Christ with a resounding yes. God, will you forgive me? Yes. Will you help me? Yes. Will you be with me? Yes. Will you work in my life? Will you give me what I need? Will you send your spirit to help me? Will you give me the gift of eternal life? Yes, yes, yes, yes. You don't need to wonder about the answer. You don't need to wait for a sign. Christ is your answer, and the answer is yes. Don't live a no kind of life when all of God's promises are yes in Christ. Reach out to the God who says yes today.
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4: One of the biggest blessings that we can receive in our life, one of the greatest honors that could possibly be bestowed upon us by someone else, would be for them to say, man, that person is a child of God. And one of the ways that the world can know that we are children of God is by being peacemakers. Matthew 5:9 says, God blesses those who work for peace, for they will be called the children of God. I'm Kareth, and that's your verse of the day on K-Love.

I won't go into a great amount of detail right now, but I will say that I have a lot of questions for God. Often, I have a lot of things that come up in my mind that I'm just like, God, this is wild. This doesn't make any sense. And it's really bothersome. And I recognize this, that the responsibility that I have here every day at K-Love with you, every word that comes out of this mouth, I'm responsible for. And it stems from my mind, my heart. All of those things are connected. And so the enemy of life, you know who he is. Okay, we can call him the devil, Satan, whatever. But we have an opposition. So that's always going to be there. And I recognize that these questions that I have, these little struggles that I have on the inside is because the enemy of my life and yours does not want me to be in a good place mentally and even heart-wise. And so your struggles, your battles in your mind, you're not by yourself. I just want you to know that. And secondly, know that the enemy is doing his job well, and we do ours as well too. And that means we show up at a place like K-Love and we put our full attention on the God of our lives and let him take it from there.

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I love this song from Corey Asbury because basically what he's saying is when we are near God, anything can happen. So many possibilities because God is in the house.

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0: Oh, well, do you have any plans this weekend? Okay. What are you going to do this weekend?
1: We have a graduation party to go to, so I'll be with a bunch of family with that.
0: Oh, that's good. Okay. Do you remember your graduation day? Do you remember anything?
1: I do. Yes.
0: Tell me, what was...
1: The part I remember, we were supposed to have it outside, and it rained all day.
0: Oh.
1: And last minute, they changed it to inside the gym, and the air had not been going that day.
0: Ooh.
1: So it was very miserable, very hot.
0: Oh, everybody was melting.
1: Yes, and those gowns on top of it.
0: Oh, my gosh. Yeah. Yeah. A day to remember.
1: For sure.
0: Did your makeup melt? Did you feel like your whole face was just going to fall?
1: I'm sure. Yes, I'm sure. Yeah.
0: And all the work you put into doing your hair.
1: Again, of course, it was early 90s, so definitely lots of teasing and hairspray.
0: Exactly. Oh, my gosh. Well, but also, well, wait, the hairspray was pretty solid back then. So did your hair stay together at least?
1: Oh, for sure. It did. The makeup didn't, but it did.
0: But the hair was solid. Yes. Yes. Hairspray of the 90s never failed.
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3: 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I feel like every time that I make a turn, it is heading down another

0: confess the places that we fall short, that's when God's perfect love shows up and loves us perfectly.
1: I just know that each day that I would tune in, it had such a powerful impact, not only in my life, but on my heart and my capability to walk through that dark season with joy and hope. And I think that's the biggest thing that God has spoke to me. And I think he used this station, Instrumental, to be able to say, against all odds, not just surviving the situation, but thriving. And that was amazing to me.
2: One of the biggest blessings that we can receive in our life, one of the greatest honors that could possibly be bestowed upon us by someone else, would be for them to say, man, that person is a child of God. And one of the ways that the world can know that we are children of God is by being peacemakers. Matthew 5:9 says, God blesses those who work for peace, for they will be called the children of God. I'm Kareth, and that's your verse of the day on KLove.

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our minds and our bodies need certain things, but our spirit always needs this. Moments to have full attention on you, Jesus. And here it is, because you're worth it. You're worth it.

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0: Carly Ann Taylor, Why Should I Worry? 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Jet Trouble, I Need You. Natalie Lane, All Joy. Peter Burton, Where Would I Be? 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Bay Turner, Somebody's Praying. 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

0: Hey, I'm Christina. Okay, Mark, what you got going on this weekend?
1: Let's see. I'm going to do my usual routine. I do grocery shopping Saturday, look at the honey-do list, and try to not do stuff.
0: Wait, hold on. Wait a second. So you're married.
1: Yes, right? I said that.
0: And you're married. Yes. You get a honey-do list from your sweetheart. And did you just say you try not to do the honey-do list, or did I mishear that?
1: No, you heard that correctly. that's my sense of humor. Yeah,
0: I love it. How long have you been married, Mark?
1: 26 years.
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think about this, okay? Think about this. This is something to get excited about, all right? The same God who created the entire universe, like literally everything that we see and everything that we don't even know exists yet. That God, right? From beginning to end, all time. That same God sees you, planned you, loves you, knows how many hairs are on your head right now. This is Caleb.

0: It's one of the sweetest sounds that you can hear. Your kids singing the songs about Jesus that they hear on K-Love. Well, we wanted to make sure that they had some friends to sing along with too. I'm Kareth. Thank you for letting me hang out with you tonight. Now think about all the things that your kids listen to throughout the day, all the influences that go into their sweet little brains and their beautiful hearts. Their peers, the people that are their age, that they are experiencing the same things in life with right now, they have such an incredible influence on the things that they listen to, what they think is cool, and the things that they want to share with other kids. So we want to share with you K-Love Kids. It's a group of kids singing the songs that you already know and love on K-Love, but in the same stage of life as your kids, someone who they can not just look up to, but walk alongside. In fact, today they released a brand new song. So there are up to 3 K-Love Kids songs for your family. And we want to send one of them to you for free right now. All you have to do is text the word kids to the number 21947. K-Love Kids it's Jesus centered and it's kid powered. You can learn more at klovekids.com.
1: 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Nearly 4 out of 10 aren't even sure that they believe in God yet. 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You've had that moment, that song, that day. Someone in your life is having that kind of day right now. So maybe you share it by sending them a link to klove.com. 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
3: Hey, this is Matthew West. This is the story behind my song, Good. As long as I can remember, I've struggled to fully understand the depths of God's grace. This is what Paul said in Romans 11, verse 6. Since it is through God's kindness, then it is not by their good works, for in that case, God's grace would not be what it really is, free and undeserved.
4: I'm loved because you're good.
5: There was just like a really bad time in our life. My relationship with my mom and everything wasn't super great. I remember her calling and telling me that one day she was sitting in her car and like she was having a really, really bad day. Like she had K-Love on and the song You Stay came on and she was like praying. And basically that literally saved her life. And she was like, all right, I'm giving it all up to God at this point. Whatever you say, I'm here for you. It was just like a huge, like pivotal turning point in my whole family's life.

you do something with me tonight? Just because I need like an accountability buddy. Could you just with me put away the news for the night? Just like the news cycle, the never ending doom scrolling. You know, it'll be there in the morning if you really need to check it out. But tonight, let's just be reminded of the best news ever. There's Mercy Me. Okay, love.

about that person that you spend the most time with, like a sibling or a friend or a coworker. Have you noticed over time that you eventually start to resemble each other? And I don't even mean just physically, but like your mannerisms, the way that you talk, maybe even the essence of who you are starts to merge into one. I'm Kareth. This is Caleb. Thank you for letting me hang out with you tonight. My husband is that person for me. And he has always been the really stable one in our relationship. And by stable, I don't mean just emotionally. I mean, like he doesn't trip over air like I do. I am the reason that we cannot have nice things in our family. I have broken probably thousands of dollars of stuff. But none of that compares to when my husband broke our dining table. Okay, even to this day, I'm still trying to figure out how it happened. He like barely leaned on it, right? Like just kind of like leaned up against it. And that solid wood dining table just split in half. I can't explain it any other way than I think being clumsy must just be contagious. And of all of the attributes that he could have gained from me, why that one? Why couldn't he have picked up my ability to organize a Tupperware drawer?

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0: 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Elevation Rhythm, Washed. Hope Darst and Josh Baldwin, Mighty Name of Jesus. Passion, The Lord Will Provide. Phil Wickham, Homesick for Heaven. Chris Tomlin, How Good It Is. 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
0: Celebrating what God is doing in the lives of people like you.
3: Olympic gold medalist Earl Young thought his greatest achievement was winning gold at age 19. Then leukemia struck at age 71. However, a stem cell match of only 1 in 22 million saved his life. And now Earl has discovered his true purpose.
4: The greatest day of my life was when they told me I had AML, because of what it's done for me in relation to our Father, my spiritual side. I wouldn't give it back.
3: Earl also speaks on the impact that stem cell donations have had on not only the recipient, the giver.
4: Everyone who's involved in a transplant is changed. It changes the recipient. It changes the giver. Your spiritual nature takes a new turn. You can't help it.
3: Find out how Earl is saving the lives of those in need, revealing that true greatness isn't found in medals, but in serving others. It's at klove.com/news.
5: One of the biggest blessings that we can receive in our life, one of the greatest honors that could possibly be bestowed upon us by someone else, would be for them to say, man, that person is a child of God. And one of the ways that the world can know that we are children of God is by being peacemakers. Matthew 5:9 says, God blesses those who work for peace, for they will be called the children of God. I'm Kareth, and that's your verse of the day on Caleb. Oh, wow.

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9: Could you please play Jericho? 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
1: Hi, Lucy. What song could I play for you?
2: Still Water by Ann Wilson. It calms my anxieties when I have, like, anxieties about tests at school or just other things in life.
1: Is it the end of the year for you? You got a lot of stuff on your plate?
2: Yes, ma'am.
1: My husband is a teacher. This is something that I learned by watching him, and I wish I would have known when I was in school, is that your teachers really want you to succeed. And so if you have any questions or any fears or things that you just need some extra, you know, help on, like they want to give that to you. You know, they want to help you in any way that they can. So don't be afraid to ask them if you need a little extra time or a little extra clarity on something. They would love to do that for you.
2: Yes, ma'am. Thank you.
1: But tonight, to calm your fears, let me play your song.

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1: Hey, K-Love, this is Chandler Moore, and this is the heart behind my song, God, I'm Just Grateful. God, I'm just grateful. But what this song helps me do is set my eyes on God, who is full of goodness, who is full of kindness, and list the reasons why I'm grateful. Just grateful for you. God, I'm just grateful for you. I hope this encourages you today while you may be going through whatever you're going through, that you still have a reason to be grateful.
2: Your gift to K-Love makes a difference.
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Find out if you know Matthew West's songs better than Matthew West knows his own songs. Because he was on with Lori on K-Love earlier today. And if you missed it, don't worry. 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
1: Hey, Karis, it's Tanner. How are you doing?
2: I'm doing well, Tanner. What are you up to?
1: Oh, well, I'm actually just on my way home from a hockey game.
2: Ooh.
1: So,
2: who's your team? Who do you root for?
1: The Avalanche.
2: Avalanche. Are they a Canadian team? That sounds Canadian.
1: Colorado.
2: Okay, never mind. My husband's a huge, huge hockey person. I should know all the teams. I don't.
1: No, that's okay. That's A-okay. You don't need to know. But okay. You should just be an Avalanche fan. That'd probably be easiest.
2: Okay. All right. Well, what can I play for you while you're driving home?
1: I don't know if you remember. I talked to you actually a while ago before. Tell Your Heart to Beat Again by Danny Gokey after, I was diagnosed with brain cancer and if healthy as ever, just got done with a clean MRI and praise the Lord. And it's truly what brought me back to him.
2: Yes, Tanner. Yeah, I remember. Your mom bought you like a cross necklace for Christmas, I think, too. I'm so glad that you're still doing so good. That's amazing. And if I remember correctly, Tanner, I think the last time we talked, you were going on a date? Is that right?
1: Yes, it was.
2: How'd that go?
1: Yeah. It was really good. Yeah, we're going on our third date coming up.
2: You are?
1: Still going. Yes.
2: I love love. I love seeing people fall in love. I'm not trying to push anything. It's a little early. Well, so good. So beautiful. I'm so glad everything is going really well. Did your team win tonight? Can we add that to the list?
1: We can add that to the list.
2: Your team won. A good date, a good scan. Everything is good in Tanner's world. Love
1: that. Amen.

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0: Mercy Me, Make It Well, Emerson Day, Get Behind Me, Jamie McDonald, Left It in the River, Jeremy Camp, No Survivors, Zach Williams, Wait For Me, Josiah Queen, and Brandon Lake, Can't Steal My Joy, Lauren Daigle, Let It Be a Hallelujah, Toby Mac, Heaven On My Mind, Phil Wickham, What An Awesome God, John Reddick, No Fear, Seth Schleeder, Won't Start Now, Colton Dixon, The Love I Have For You. 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
3: We show up saying, I represent the name of Jesus. 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
4: 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And one of the ways that the world can know that we are children of God is by being peacemakers. Matthew 5:9 says, God blesses those who work for peace, for they will be called the children of God. I'm Kareth, and that's your verse of the day on K-Love.

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6: 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Maybe if you tell me what that song means to you, it'll help.
7: My grandma, someone really close to me, she passed away. And that song just kind of seems like, I guess it just kind of feels like I'm not alone. And God's always here and he'll lift me up.
6: It sounds like your grandma left you with a lot of really, really good memories of her. So I would love to play a song that reminds you of her tonight. And I think it might be this one from Blessing Offer, Lift Me Up.
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1: I'm a college student and we just got done with finals and just trying to find my place in adulthood, early adulthood. I'm 21, so struggling mentally, emotionally.
2: Haley, I'm sorry that you're struggling right now. Those 20-something years, they may be the years when you are really changing the most and kind of defining who you are. And that can be a really scary and beautiful and confusing process.
1: Yeah.
2: But when I look back on my 20s, I know that they were really hard because they are like what you're going through is so normal. I just want you to feel comforted by that. But when I think about all of that now, I just remember how fun they were. Even on the days when they feel like they're crushing you, I think you're going to look back on them in 20 years because I'm 20 years older than you. And you're going to remember the beauty in them. Like the pain isn't going to hurt anymore. It's just going to, you're going to remember the beautiful things that you got out of it.
1: Yeah.
2: And you'll be okay. God's got you. You sound like a very smart lady, yeah. A very wise lady. I know you'll make good
1: choices.
2: Thank you. But is there a song that I can play for you that will just encourage you tonight?
1: I was wondering if we can play Testify by Anita Breeze. It came on at work the other day and it just really uplifted my soul and just really felt moved. And I just love how like it just instantly puts me in a good mood.

0: What is this?
1: It's K-Love Kids. It's music just for us. They sing about Jesus.
0: Okay, I like that.
1: Yeah, it's really good.
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1: I was wondering if tonight you could play Devil Get Behind Me. There's been a lot of stuff going on in my life lately, and I've been seeing Devil trying to throw his two cents in, but God and his angels are fighting for me, so it's like, Devil Get Behind Me. When

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2: I wondered if you could play Oceans by Elevation Worship. My nephew was born with a rare heart disorder, and he was born in Bangladesh. I lived in California at the time, and that song just literally helped me connect being an ocean apart from him. It helped me just cling to God's word and to know that he was going to be faithful when we really, really couldn't see the other side. And I'm just grateful for the music that saw me through, from my family through all of the people who prayed for him and continue to still pray for his family.

0: 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Jamie McDonald. Emerson Day. Ann Wilson. Lauren Daigle. Katie Nicole. Leanna Crawford. CeCe Winans. Tarian. Hope Darst. 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
2: Only one word describes the night that Jesus came. Ordinary. An ordinary night with ordinary sheep and ordinary shepherds. And were it not for a God who loves to hook an extra on the front of the ordinary, the night would have gone unnoticed. But God dances amid the common, and that night, He did a waltz. The black sky exploded with brightness. Trees that had been shadows jumped into clarity. Sheep that had been silent became a chorus of curiosity. 1 minute the shepherd was dead asleep, the next he was rubbing his eyes and staring into the face of an angel who declared, "There is born to you this day in the city of David a Savior, who is Christ the Lord." The night was ordinary no more.
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6: One of the biggest blessings that we can receive in our life, one of the greatest honors that could possibly be bestowed upon us by someone else, would be for them to say, "Man, that person is a child of God." And one of the ways that the world can know that we are children of God is by being peacemakers. Matthew 5:9 says, "God blesses those who work for peace, for they will be called the children of God." I'm Kareth, and that's your verse of the day on K-Love. Oh, Lord,

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1: You guys have helped me so much with this song. 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And because my favorite verse is Romans 8:28. 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

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Even when we try our hardest to hide from him, he still sees you. And he still loves you. It's Caleb.

0: This is one of my favorite parts. When the Kayla Fan Award nominations get announced, I love seeing the pure excitement and joy that comes over artists who are nominated for the very first time. Like this reaction from Bay Turner, who was nominated for Breakout Single of the Year.
1: Something's happening. Sound the alarm because something is happening. This is not a drill. Call your mom, call your dad. Something's going down. So I got nominated. Listen, y'all, I started out like this. I was just a little kid singing in my dad's mobile home in the corner. Now, I'm making music for Jesus. I'm just so thankful just to be nominated and considered in the mix with all of these incredible people is blowing my mind.
0: I don't think you've needed to have ever been nominated for an award ever to know that feeling, that moment when you realize God's faithfulness in your life, when you start to see that dream that he put into your heart long ago finally start to come true. I'm Kareth, by the way. Thank you for hanging out with me tonight. So I love that you are a part of their story too, because the Kayla Fan Awards is called the Kayla Fan Awards because you actually get a vote for your favorites, the songs, and the artists who have made an impact on you. The Kayla Fan Awards is next Sunday, so you don't got too terribly much time left to vote, but your vote makes a difference when you cast it at klovefanawards.com.
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4: Hey K-Love, this is Nate from Elevation Rhythm, and this is the heart behind our song, Wild. The Bible says in Ephesians 2:13, but now in Christ Jesus, you who were once far off have been brought near by the blood of Christ. And that's what the song Wash is all about. Because of the blood of Jesus washing us, we are now near to the heart of the Father.
5: I just know that each day that I would tune in, it had such a powerful impact, not only in my life, but on my heart and my capability to walk through that dark season with joy and hope. And I think that's the biggest thing that God has spoke to me. And I think he used this station, Instrumental, to be able to say, against all odds, not just surviving the situation, but thriving. And that was amazing to me.
2: God's story.
6: God's story.
2: Celebrating what God is doing in the lives of people like you.
7: Janie Mills has spent 33 years ministering to single and single again believers after God used her own painful experience with divorce to change her life.
8: I get the struggles that people go through. I learned everything I know from finding Christ in my life in 1991. And I think as soon as God said, you're ready to go, I was in the ministry.
7: Recent data says just 13% of American churches specifically minister to single adults. Mills is on a mission to change that story one week at a time, giving divorced, widowed, and never married adults a place for friendship and healing.
8: God always pushes me to a limit I don't think I can handle because he wants to handle it. I have learned to truly depend on him for this group. There's times I'm like, what are you doing? But he allows things to happen for a reason. Same with your life.
7: To read and hear the full story, go to klove.com/godstories.

She's one of the hosts of this year's Kayla Fan Awards. It's going to be in Nashville next Sunday, and you still have time to vote for all of your favorites at KaylaFanAwards.com. Here's Lauren Daigle. When the

0: if you're looking at another weekend, just sort of like hanging out at your house, not really doing much, and you're starting to think to yourself, man, am I boring? Absolutely not. I'm Kareth. Thank you for letting me be part of your day.
1: I'm K-Love. And I have those thoughts too sometimes. Especially when you come out of maybe a really busy season. You can't wait to relax. But then when you do get some significant downtime, you're like, hold on. I'm bored. You're not alone. 1 in 4 Americans say that they feel like their life has gotten a little bit boring. But I'm here to help you reframe that thought. Because I heard somebody say, why would I pay money to go sit someplace else when I already pay a lot of money to sit around my own house? And that completely changed my perspective on being a homebody. It's so true. Your rent, your mortgage, that's probably the single biggest expense that we have. It costs a pretty penny just to sit on our own couch. So if you feel like you're boring, no, you're not. You're bougie, okay? Your own home is the most luxurious place that you could be.
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2: Brandon Lake. Who am I? Josiah Queen. Lauren Daigle. Jamie McDonald. Phil Wickham. Mercy Me, CeCe Winans, Jeremy Camp,

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2: You know who had some serious courage? Gideon. Starting in Judges 6, verse 11, we see him threshing his wheat while hiding out in a wine press. An angel of the Lord appeared and said, "The Lord is with you, mighty warrior." Gideon was surprised because he was hiding, which is not your typical quote.

0: belonged to the weakest clan, and he was the weakest of the weakest clan. You know what was happening there? Gideon was looking at himself and his own abilities rather than looking at God and believing that he was who he says he is. You are deeply loved and called to be courageous by a God who is perfect and perfectly trustworthy. If you feel unqualified, look upward to Jesus, who is exactly who he says he is, who defeated death itself, and who gives you what you need.
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2: Beauty is a funny thing. 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

as beautiful because of who they are on the inside. Proverbs 27:19 puts it this way, as a face is reflected in water, so the heart reflects the real person. Culture will tell us we need to look a certain way to be beautiful, but real beauty is found in a heart that is sold out to God and shows that love to other people. I'm Kelly, and that's our verse of the day on K-Love.

You could not have told 20-year-old me this, but the older that I get, not that we're old, the more I start to realize our story has just begun. We have an eternity with Jesus to see what he writes.

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Caleb, I'm Kelly. I love this new one from Matt Maher because we all need the reminder everything is going to be all right, especially if God's calling you to do something big and scary. And I read something that was so good talking about that, and I'll share it with you next.

0: If God has ever called you to do something that just seemed so out there and you couldn't see beyond a foot in front of you, you know how terrifying that is. I'm Kelly. This is K-Love. I remember years ago, my husband Mark and I felt that God was telling us to quit our jobs, put the things we had in mini storage, and go travel as missionaries full time with a musical missions group that we had found. And people in our lives thought we were insane. We actually had to leave a message on our answering machine saying, "So we have gone for a few months. Please leave a message." Beep. I mean, it was crazy. But God called us to do it. And as terrifying as it was at the time, and it was, I can look back now, 20 plus years later, and see God's hand in it and see what life might have been had we not chosen to follow where he was leading. So maybe you're in that spot right now where you just feel like you can't see beyond a foot in front of you, where God's calling you to do something that's crazy, that people think you're insane to even consider, that's terrifying. Think about this. Every time you trust God into unknown territory, courage grows. Isn't that true? Think back in your life, those times where you've trusted God in a situation that just seemed insane, and yet you walked through it and your courage grew. And now when you look back, you feel even more confident the next time you face something because you saw how God provided in the past. If you're in a spot where you feel like God's calling you to do something that perhaps people in your life are saying you're crazy, if you know God's talking to you, just do what he's calling you to do. Not only will you see him do amazing things, but your courage will grow. I'm about to have a good
1: day.
2: You like this one?
1: Yeah. What is this?
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5: Hey guys, Phil Wickham here. 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
5: 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It really is Amazing Grace.
7: 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And it was K-Love, and I feel like that was the beginning of our journey back to God. My whole family got baptized about a month ago, and we found a church, and it's just like that was like the center point of it all. Like, that, I feel like that started every bit of it. It was just amazing how it all happened. Like, okay, I hear you, God. I'm listening. We're just so joyful now and so thankful for everything that you've done for us.
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I've been

0: So watch me burn!
1: All right. Think for a minute of maybe your most embarrassing moment, something you've done that you just blush a little, even thinking about. I'm Kelly. This is K-Love. There are so many for me. I sat here thinking about it and the list is too long. But the one that came to mind was years ago, we were in church and our church had a coffee station in the lobby. And so I had my cup of coffee and we're worshiping and I picked up the cup and took a sip. I don't know what happened. I don't know. It hit my throat and my body immediately was like, reject, reject. And it spewed. See, I'm blushing right now. It spewed coffee all over these poor, beautiful girls in front of me in church. And they had the long, curly hair, beautiful dresses. Clearly, mom had spent time making them look great for church. And she had no intention of them wearing my spewed coffee. That's what happened. And the whole row in front of me, including my family next to me as well, everybody just turned and looked at me like, oh, like, why did you do that? I don't know. I don't. Instant reaction. I just spewed coffee. And I just started laughing and I couldn't even pull it together. I'm like, I'm really sorry. And I'm just laughing. And the good thing is that experts say how we react to embarrassing moments like that says a lot. And it actually is really healthy for us to be able to laugh at our embarrassing moments. I mean, that was just my instant reaction, was to laugh. Granted, I'm still totally embarrassed years later, but it is a really good thing to be able to laugh at our mistakes. Laughing it off, they said, actually serves as an opportunity to demonstrate self-confidence and relatability. They said people don't become more likable because they're perfect, because nobody is. They become more likable when they show they can recover from imperfection. And so that's something we can actually practice, to try to laugh off embarrassing moments versus get all upset. I was able to laugh, but honestly don't know that those people in front of me thought of me in a good light. They probably are still telling this story about this freaky woman who spit coffee all over their hair at church. Oh, well, I'm laughing about it.
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1: Beauty is a funny thing. 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Proverbs 27:19 puts it this way: as a face is reflected in water, so the heart reflects the real person. Culture will tell us we need to look a certain way to be beautiful, but real beauty is found in a heart that is sold out to God and shows that love to other people. I'm Kelly, and that's our verse of the day on K-Love.

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Kat Barrett, I've Got a Fire on K-Love. I'm Kelly. Okay, this is weird. I actually used to sing on worship team with one of the people who has been nominated for K-Love Fan Awards. Yeah, so cool. I'll tell you who it was and how you can choose your favorites next.

If you're doing this weekend on your own, again, making meals, folding laundry, holding it all together, you are seen. K-Love.

0: have worked at K-Love for a long time. I'm Kelly. This is the first time, however, that one of the nominees for a K-Love fan award is somebody that I knew before he was actually doing music that was on the radio. In fact, I sang on worship team with him. Yeah, Peter Burton. We used to sing on worship team at Bayside Church in California, and he is now one of the nominees for a K-Love fan award. Isn't that wild? I'm so proud of him. But the fun thing about the K-Love fan awards is it's voted on by the fans. It's right there in the name. It's not a bunch of record execs or people in power choosing who they think should win. No, it's you. And we want to know who you think should win a K-Love fan award in all the different categories. We've got female vocalist of the year, male vocalist of the year, all sorts of categories. And the category that Peter Burton is nominated in is breakout single. And there are some artists in there that I'm just loving. I love the new young energy that's coming in. Bay Turner nominated, Carly Ann Taylor, Emerson Day, Jet Trouble, Natalie Lane, of course, Peter Burton, and Zaria Zachary. I mean, how fun. They're all fantastic. And I know it's hard to choose. 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What has God done in your life through their music? Tell us what you think. 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
2: Hey, K-Love, this is Brandon Lake, and this is the story behind the song, The Author.
3: So who am I? God, who am I?
2: It's so easy to be hard on yourself. And who are we to question the pen and the hand of the author? If his ways are so much higher, his thoughts are higher, and if you really think about it, there's nobody that loves us more than he does, then who am I to be hard on myself and to question the way he made me?
4: I don't even know how I started listening to K-Love. I just came across it. I guess they had the message for today that said, whatever you're going through, you got to find the good in your bad situation. Honestly, I was getting mad every time that I heard it. I raised my hand to the sky and I yelled out to God. I was like, where's the good in this? Tell me, I've lost everything. For the first time in my life, I heard him say, would you have come back if not for this? And that is the day that changed my life. I told God, I said, you know, I don't know how it's going to look in life your way, but I can't do it my way anymore. And I gave my life to him.
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That's the new one from Nick Jonas and Brandon Lake. It's called The Author on K-Love. I'm Kelly. 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

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There is a song that nobody in our family understands why, but it lives rent-free in my husband Mark's head and spews out at random moments. I'll tell you about it after Lauren Daigle.

0: It's been a running joke in the family for years. I'm Kelly. This is Caleb. My husband, Mark, will just randomly out of the blue, just bust out, Scooby-Dooby-Doo, where are you? And we're like, why? And the crazy thing is, none of us have seen an episode of Scooby-Doo in decades. And yet, that song is living in his head. Nobody knows why. And yet, think about that. You think of all the music that's living in your head, the lyrics that all of a sudden pop out when you're walking through the grocery store and you hear a song you haven't heard since high school. And you're like, how do I know that? But I can't remember my password. I mean, it's just weird. But the cool thing is that there are so many songs that the lyrics speak about the truth of God, and they're embedded in our minds and in our hearts. And that's why K-Love Kids was invented. K-Love Kids is a way for your kids to hear songs that matter, songs that speak truth, songs that will stick in their heads and take root in their hearts. And they're songs that they're going to love listening to because they're done in a way that's just so much fun. So check out K-Love Kids. You can text the word kids to 21947. That's 21947. You can get our first song sent right to your phone and learn all about K-Love Kids by going to klovekids.com.
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1: 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Natalie Lane, All Joy. Peter Burton, Where Would I Be? 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
4: Did you know that everyone who trusts in Jesus is a saint? And what is a saint? A saint is an ordinary sinner made holy by an extraordinary Savior. A saint isn't someone that's a spiritual superstar. It's simply someone who says, I have found the grace of God. So today, live like who you already are in Christ. Set apart, forgiven, and empowered. You're not just a sinner trying harder. You're a saint made new by God's grace. Remember this, Jesus gave his life for you to give his life to you so he

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1: Beauty is a funny thing. How often does someone who is not traditionally beautiful shine as beautiful because of who they are on the inside? Proverbs 27:19 puts it this way, as a face is reflected in water, so the heart reflects the real person. 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I'm Kelly, and that's our verse of the day on K-Love.

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1: Kickstart my heart and take my soul to the OR, 'cause I can't find a pulse, can't find the beat.

0: seems so often we can learn by watching the kids. I'm Kelly. This is K-Love. I saw this story and I thought, man, I want to be like that kid. A woman said, I stopped at the grocery store to pick up a few things and the aisles were crowded with everyone focused on their own shopping. Oh, I get cart rage, do you? Oh, man. She said, my wheelchair couldn't fit through because a couple of carts were blocking the aisle. You can picture it, can't you? Before I could say anything, a young kid noticed me and helped his dad move the carts. And then he asked, do you need help reaching anything? I'm really good at reaching because I'm taller now. He made everyone around smile. And honestly, I'm just so grateful for the kind of kindness that brightens your day. And you think about the example. That kid just saw a need and thought, hey, there's something I can do to help brighten the day of not only the person who needed the carts moved, but everybody around as well. Yeah, like I said, we can learn a lot from the kids.
1: 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Brandon Lake. Josiah Queen. Phil Wickham. Jeremy Camp. Seth Schleeder. John Reddick. Chris Tomlin. Torin Wells. Matthew West. Ben Fuller. Vote on this category and all the others now at klove.com.
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2: Beauty is a funny thing. How often does someone who is not traditionally beautiful shine as beautiful because of who they are on the inside? Proverbs 27:19 puts it this way, as a face is reflected in water, so the heart reflects the real person. Culture will tell us we need to look a certain way to be beautiful, but real beauty is found in a heart that is sold out to God and shows that love to other people. I'm Kelly, and that's our verse of the day on K-Love. It's like

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It's so funny. You'll hear a song and it takes you right back to when you first heard it. And we are streaming the best songs of K-Love from every single era. 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Yeah.

0: Caleb, I'm Kelly. If you feel like, man, I just can't find happiness, I read something that I thought was such a great perspective, and I'll share it with you next.
1: Just ask the waves if they are still at the mention of his name.

0: have a friend that spent his whole life saying, when this happens, fill in the blank, then I'll be happy. I'm Kelly. This is K-Love. The thing is that I've seen for years as this friend has struggled to be happy in the moment because there's always this anticipation of when this happens, then I'm going to be happy. Even said recently, I just need something to look forward to. I read something I thought was so good, and the way she put it made me laugh. She said, old lady advice that you didn't ask for. So here it is from me, some old lady advice you didn't ask for. Until you give up the idea that happiness is somewhere else, it will never be where you are. You're never going to be happy in the moment if you're constantly looking for this particular thing to happen, and then you'll be happy. It's the old Latin carpe diem, seize the day, grab onto the moment that we're in. It may be something huge and dramatic. It may be just stopping in the sun for a minute, turning your face up and going, wow, that's really nice on my face. I'm enjoying the sunshine on my face. It could be something that simple. But if we live our whole lives, like my friend, thinking I'm only going to be happy when this happens, this is said so well, until you give it the idea that happiness is somewhere else, it's never going to be where you are. I'm working really hard to learn to be happy in the moment I'm in, regardless of what's coming next.
1: Something is happening. In a world that feels louder, heavier, more divided, people are still finding their way to something that lifts them up. Pew Research tells us that about half of all American adults listen to K-Love and Christian radio every week. Many aren't coming with answers, they're just looking for peace, for hope, for something that helps. And then the right song at the right time plays, and they don't feel alone anymore. We hear it every day. Stories of people who say a song changed their mood, helped them keep going, even helped them believe again. You remember your moment. Someone in your world is right there today. So invite them. Send them a link to klove.com. Positive, encouraging K-Love. K-Love's 1 minute of encouragement. Whitestone Messages with Torrin Wells.
2: There's one king. Nobody voted him in. Nobody can vote him out. There's one Lord. He establishes himself as the leader of the cosmos, the universe, and the earth. God is so great and so big, he stretched out the expanse of the universes and then put the earth as his footstool. So what we're walking around on, Jesus is just relaxed on. Just

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So good. New music from CC Winans on K-Love. That's called Worthy of It All. I'm Kelly. Sometimes you just have to call out to God for help. That's what this one is. This is Stephen McWhorter. Sometimes.

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0: I've worked at K-Love for a long time. I'm Kelly. This is the first time, however, that one of the nominees for a K-Love fan award is somebody that I knew before he was actually doing music that was on the radio. In fact, I sang on worship team with him. Yeah, Peter Burton. We used to sing on worship team at Bayside Church in California, and he is now one of the nominees for a K-Love fan award. Isn't that wild? I'm so proud of him. But the fun thing about the K-Love fan awards is it's voted on by the fans. It's right there in the name. It's not a bunch of record execs or people in power choosing who they think should win. No, it's you. And we want to know who you think should win a K-Love fan award in all the different categories. We've got female vocalist of the year, male vocalist of the year, all sorts of categories. And the category that Peter Burton is nominated in is breakout single. And there are some artists in there that I'm just loving. I love the new young energy that's coming in. Bay Turner nominated, Carly Ann Taylor, Emerson Day, Jet Trouble, Natalie Lane, of course, Peter Burton, and Zaria Zachary. I mean, how fun. They're all fantastic. And I know it's hard to choose. 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What has God done in your life through their music? Tell us what you think. 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
4: Every morning before the house wakes and the fear starts whispering, I press play on K-Love. The coffee drips, the sun lifts its head, and the first note reaches the place that the biopsy scar can't touch. Doctors speak in scans and numbers, K-Love speaks in hope. Between appointments and what-ifs, I meet God in melodies, promises braided through news, prayer, and a song I didn't know I needed. Positive and encouraging became my battle rhythm, a quiet anthem that steadies my steps every day.
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There is a song that has lived rent-free in my husband's head for years, and it'll just spew out randomly. We don't understand it. I'll explain next.

0: It's been a running joke in the family for years. 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This is Caleb. My husband, Mark, will just randomly out of the blue, just bust out, Scooby-Dooby-Doo, where are you? We're like, why? And the crazy thing is, none of us have seen an episode of Scooby-Doo in decades. And yet, that song is living in his head. Nobody knows why. And yet, think about that. You think of all the music that's living in your head, the lyrics that all of a sudden pop out when you're walking through the grocery store and you hear a song you haven't heard since high school. And you're like, how do I know that? But I can't remember my password. I mean, it's just weird. But the cool thing is that there are so many songs that the lyrics speak about the truth of God, and they're embedded in our minds and in our hearts. And that's why K-Love Kids was invented. K-Love Kids is a way for your kids to hear songs that matter, songs that speak truth, songs that will stick in their heads and take root in their hearts. And they're songs that they're going to love listening to because they're done in a way that's just so much fun. So check out K-Love Kids. You can text the word kids to 21947. That's 21947. You can get our first song sent right to your phone and learn all about K-Love Kids by going to klovekids.com.
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1: Mercy Me, Make It Well, Emerson Day, Get Behind Me, Jamie McDonald, Left It in the River, Jeremy Camp, No Survivors, Zach Williams, Wait For Me, Josiah Queen, and Brandon Lake, Can't Steal My Joy, Lauren Daigle, Let It Be a Hallelujah, Toby Mac, Heaven On My Mind, Phil Wickham, What An Awesome God, John Reddick, No Fear. Seth Schleter, Won't Start Now. Colton Dixon, The Love I Have For You. 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
4: I love talking about Jesus, and I love talking about being brave. It is so fun, but it's not quite as fun to live it. It takes guts to be brave. I found that courage needs a partner. When I started living part-time in New York, I knew it meant saying no to more things back home in Nashville, and it meant saying yes to new and sometimes scary things in New York. I needed wisdom to figure out how it all played together with my schedule, and I needed courage to actually do something I'd always dreamt of doing, living in New York. What I've learned with every big decision in my life is wisdom and courage need each other. See, wisdom without courage can look like a know-it-all who doesn't take any action, and courage without wisdom can look flippant and take unnecessary risks. Ecclesiastes 12:13 says, the conclusion of the matter is this, fear God and keep his commands. I wrote it in my journal in the Message version. Fear God, do what he tells you. Wisdom and courage, we need both.
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0: Beauty is a funny thing. How often does someone who is not traditionally beautiful shine as beautiful because of who they are on the inside? Proverbs 27:19 puts it this way, as a face is reflected in water, so the heart reflects the real person. Culture will tell us we need to look a certain way to be beautiful, but real beauty is found in a heart that is sold out to God and shows that love to other people. I'm Kelly, and that's our verse of the day on K-Love.

Kelly. Here at K-Love, your opinion matters. 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

Terry and his testimony on K-Love. I'm Kelly. We are living, breathing, walking testimonies to God's goodness. And so often our story is a story where it was terrifying for us, but we followed God. Happened to my husband, Mark, and I'll share it with

0: If God has ever called you to do something that just seemed so out there and you couldn't see beyond a foot in front of you, you know how terrifying that is. I'm Kelly. This is K-Love. I remember years ago, my husband Mark and I felt that God was telling us to quit our jobs, put the things we had in mini storage, and go travel as missionaries full time with a musical missions group that we had found. And people in our lives thought we were insane. We actually had to leave a message on our answering machine saying, "So we have gone for a few months. Please leave a message." Beep. I mean, it was crazy. But God called us to do it. And as terrifying as it was at the time, and it was, I can look back now, 20 plus years later, and see God's hand in it and see what life might have been had we not chosen to follow where he was leading. So maybe you're in that spot right now where you just feel like you can't see beyond a foot in front of you, where God's calling you to do something that's crazy, that people think you're insane to even consider, that's terrifying. Think about this. Every time you trust God into unknown territory, courage grows. Isn't that true? Think back in your life, those times where you've trusted God in a situation that just seemed insane, and yet you walked through it and your courage grew. And now when you look back, you feel even more confident the next time you face something because you saw how God provided in the past. If you're in a spot where you feel like God's calling you to do something that perhaps people in your life are saying you're crazy, if you know God's talking to you, just do what he's calling you to do. Not only will you see him do amazing things, but your courage will grow.
1: 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Nearly 4 out of 10 aren't even sure that they believe in God yet. 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And God met them there. Sometimes he uses a song or a DJ that understands what you're feeling. You've had that moment, that song, that day. Someone in your life is having that kind of day right now. So maybe you share it by sending them a link to klove.com. 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
4: As a dad myself, waited 7 years for my first child. Somebody asked me, would you do it again? And I was like, absolutely. Which sparked kind of this idea in my mind. Jesus endured the most horrific death of all, and he's a better dad than I am. So he would have said yes without skipping a beat for us. And I just thought that was a really powerful perspective.
5: I'd do it again.
6: I just know that each day that I would tune in, it had such a powerful impact, not only in my life, but on my heart and my capability to walk through that dark season with joy and hope. And I think that's the biggest thing that God has spoke to me. And I think he used this station, Instrumental, to be able to say, against all odds, not just surviving the situation, but thriving. And that was amazing to me.
1: Still with us? Good choice. This is K-Love Music.

0: Hey, love, I'm Kelly. Sometimes it's good to just stop and remember what God has done in our lives. Try that during this one. This is CC Winans. It's Goodness of God.
1: I love you, Lord, for your mercy never fails me.

0: Perfectly. So fun. Micah Tyler's new one that's called Perfectly on K-Love. I'm Kelly. Do you need prayer? Call us 800-525-5683. 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
1: You broke through a thousand fences, been rescued from a thousand ditches.

0: All right. Think for a minute of maybe your most embarrassing moment, something you've done that you just blush a little, even thinking about. I'm Kelly. This is K-Love. There are so many for me. I sat here thinking about it, and the list is too long. But the one that came to mind was years ago, we were in church, and our church had a coffee station in the lobby. And so I had my cup of coffee, and we're worshiping, and I picked up the cup and took a sip. I don't know what happened. I don't know. It hit my throat, and my body immediately was like, reject, reject, and it spewed. See, I'm blushing right now. It spewed coffee all over these poor, beautiful girls in front of me in church. And they had the long, curly hair, beautiful dresses. Clearly, mom had spent time making them look great for church, and she had no intention of them wearing my spewed coffee. That's what happened. And the whole row in front of me, including my family next to me as well, everybody just turned and looked at me like, oh, like, why did you do that? I don't know. I don't. Instant reaction. I just spewed coffee. And I just started laughing and I couldn't even pull it together. I'm like, I'm really sorry. And I'm just laughing. And the good thing is that experts say how we react to embarrassing moments like that says a lot. And it actually is really healthy for us to be able to laugh at our embarrassing moments. I mean, that was just my instant reaction, was to laugh. Granted, I'm still totally embarrassed years later, but it is a really good thing to be able to laugh at our mistakes. Laughing it off, they said, actually serves as an opportunity to demonstrate self-confidence and relatability. They said people don't become more likable because they're perfect, because nobody is. They become more likable when they show they can recover from imperfection. And so that's something we can actually practice, to try to laugh off embarrassing moments versus get all upset. I was able to laugh, but honestly don't know that those people in front of me thought of me in a good light. They probably are still telling this story about this freaky woman who spit coffee all over their hair at church. Oh, well, I'm laughing about it.
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1: 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Elevation Rhythm, Washed. Hope Darst and Josh Baldwin, Mighty Name of Jesus. Passion, The Lord Will Provide. Phil Wickham, Homesick for Heaven. Chris Tomlin, How Good It Is. 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
4: Some people brought a blind man to Jesus. Some people brought a blind man to Jesus. They begged him to touch the man and heal him. The first thing I notice about this scripture is that the miracle that was performed was not initiated by the person in need, but by those around him. There is no clearer definition of the church than this, that we do not wait for the needs

0: of lost people to be declared before we show up as an answer to meet those needs. 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They saw a need and they took action.
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2: Beauty is a funny thing. 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Proverbs 27:19 puts it this way: as a face is reflected in water, so the heart reflects the real person. 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I'm Kelly, and that's our verse of the day on K-Love.

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0: Amy is having a Maycember to remember.
1: Oh, yeah.
0: I have never heard the term Maycember. If you haven't either,
1: oh,
0: that is next on K-Love.

0: my mind. If you are feeling anything like Amy, this might be your song.
1: Love, we are Carlos and Amy, and I'm talking, we're halfway through May-cember.
0: Okay, you say that. I've never heard the term May-cember before.
1: Really? Okay, think December and the holidays and the craziness of the holidays. Well, then May and end of the school year and all the appointments and your kid coming home from college and your other son getting injured.
2: And then you dye your hair the wrong color and you get poison ivy all over your body, Aim.
0: Okay. And why are there 98 theme days?
1: Yes!
0: Is today wear blue day?
1: Yes, yes!
0: Dress your kid like a porcupine day?
1: And you're just trying to catch your breath. Aww. Me too. But we can get out of this together because we're almost there. I can see that finish line.
0: But look, let me tell you, I don't know how much biblical truth is in this song, but there is one to hold on to. Sometimes living on a prayer is all you have.
1: Yes, driving into work today, literally, God help me.
0: And let me tell you, that prayer is more than enough to get you through.
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2: This is Zach Williams, and this is the story behind my new song, Wait For Me. I wrote this song during a time when I felt completely lost, trying to figure out everything on my own. And the more I tried, the harder the road got. One day I finally looked up and prayed, God, I need some direction. And what struck me was realizing He had never left. He was just there patiently waiting for me to turn around. The song is a reminder that even when we take the long way home, God still waits for us.
3: The radio just quit working, and me and my wife were just driving down the road one day, and it just started playing out of nowhere. And it was K-Love, and I feel like that was the beginning of our journey back to God. My whole family got baptized about a month ago, and we found a church, and it's just like that was like the center point of it all. Like, I feel like that started every bit of it. It was just amazing how it all happened. Like, okay, I hear you, God. I'm listening. We're just so joyful now, so thankful for everything that you've done for us.
4: Beauty is a funny thing. How often does someone who is not traditionally beautiful shine as beautiful because of who they are on the inside? Proverbs 27:19 puts it this way, as a face is reflected in water, so the heart reflects the real person. Culture will tell us we need to look a certain way to be beautiful, but real beauty is found in a heart that is sold out to God and shows that love to other people. I'm Kelly, and that's our verse of the day on K-Love.

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0: 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We are Carlos and Amy on K-Love.
1: The game is simple. It's easy trivia, stuff you know or at least have heard once or twice in your life. Amy, Allie, round one. Here we go. What is or who is considered to be the first superhero?
2: Superman.
1: There you go.
3: Oh, good job, Aime.
0: Thank you.
1: What New Mexico city shares its name with a game show?
2: I know it. It's on the tip of my tongue.
3: You got the same. You're the game show expert.
2: Inquisitor.
1: The Inquisitor.
3: Inquisitor.
2: Oh,
3: I like
2: that's
3: it.
2: Not it.
3: The Santa Fe gaming cup. Game. Game cup.
1: Yeah. The game cup.
3: Yes.
1: Okay, no.
3: Nope. Okay.
2: Good effort.
3: Thanks, Aime.
1: But coming to Fox next season, the Santa Fe game cup.
2: I really thought, I'm going to watch it.
1: No, the Truth or Consequence.
2: Oh, yes, yes, yes.
3: Okay.
1: All right, in the classic TV show Mork and Mindy, what is the Orkin greeting for hello and farewell?
2: Nanu, nanu.
1: Nanu, nanu.
3: Oh.
1: Correct. Last question. What is a pizzly bear?
3: Oh, that sounds like a cute little bear that likes pizza. Pizzly. A pizzly bear.
1: You know, that would make a great mascot for like Little Caesars.
3: It absolutely would.
1: Domino's, if you need a mascot, there is a pizzly bear that you can get behind.
2: Is it a cub of some sort?
1: It is. It's a real animal too.
3: Okay.
1: It's a cross between a grizzly bear and a polar bear.
3: Cool.
2: How awesome.
1: Very rare, but they do exist.
4: Yeah. I'm about to have a good day.
5: What is this?
6: It's K-Love Kids. It's music just for us. They sing about Jesus.
5: Okay, I like that.
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10: I want to encourage you with this truth. In Christ, you're more powerful than you know. Now, I don't mean the way the world defines power. I'm talking about the resurrection power of Jesus. His power gives you strength to forgive when bitterness wants to take over. His power gives you courage to face trials that feel impossible. His power gives you love to even love your enemies. Ephesians 1:19 says this, the immeasurable greatness of his power toward us who believe according to the mighty working of his strength. It is a

0: What is a growler bear?
1: What?
0: A growler bear. You just talked to us about a pizzly bear, a polar bear father, and a grizzly bear mother. Now, I should have known this. Kayla, we're Carlos and Amy asking you, Carlos, what's a growler bear?
1: A polar bear that likes granola. I don't know.
0: Oh, hey, no, it's actually a grizzly father and a polar bear mother.
1: Oh.
0: Yeah.
1: Why would they not just use the same name? This is how people get confused.
0: I don't Growler and Pizzly. I like both of them.
2: They're fun names.
0: Yeah.
1: Growler bear sounds more masculine, though.
2: It kind of does.
1: Like, if you're a Pizzly bear, and here comes a growler bear, you're a little...
2: You better watch out.
1: You're going to run.
0: You're running the other way.
1: All right, let's get to the game. Round two, final round. Here we go. Amy Alley. Where's the beef was a slogan from what famous restaurant?
0: Wendy's.
1: Yep.
2: Good job, Amy.
0: Allie looked confused. I was going to give it to you.
2: I don't know.
1: How many months have 28 days?
2: Oh.
0: One.
2: I think there is three.
0: What?
2: It's two. There's two. What? There's
0: zero.
2: More than that?
0: Zero. There's February.
1: How many months have 28 days?
0: One.
1: All of them.
0: That's a riddle.
1: It's not. It's real questions. Guys.
2: Wow. On to the next one.
1: Which is a great question to land on. A group of what is called an embarrassment?
2: Amy and I.
1: No. I would never say that. That's who would ever think that? Not me.
0: I'm going to say a group of snails.
2: Okay.
1: Snails are hurt by that comment, though.
2: Probably.
0: Sorry, snails.
2: I would think a little group of birdies. Birds are on my mind today.
1: Oh. So yeah. It's a group of firstborn children who didn't become doctors or nurses or lawyers.
2: My goodness.
1: No, I'm just kidding. No, it's a group of pandas.
0: Carlos.
1: Look, as a firstborn, I know the embarrassment I am to my family sometimes.

0: The words you didn't know you needed to hear.
1: Whenever I'm just going through a hard time.
0: They are in this song.
1: It gives me so much security to sing that song and know that the Lord is with me.
0: K-Love.

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1: Carly Ann Taylor, Why Should I Worry? Emerson Day, Get Behind Me. Jet Trouble, I Need You. Natalie Lane, All Joy. Peter Burton, Where Would I Be? Zaria Zachary, Stay. Bay Turner, Somebody's Praying.
2: You hear them and you're jamming out to all of them and you're like, oh, they're all so good, but you have to pick just one. And if I have to, I'm going with Bay Turner.
0: Bay Turner? Oh. Somebody's praying
2: for me. Okay, first of all, what an incredible voice.
0: But is it also because you're in the middle of your whole May-cember and you're like, please, somebody pray for me because I just can't
2: Listen,
0: with all the things.
2: Carlos, that is exactly what I was thinking. Like, you're still standing, friend. And then after you get through that, looking back, a friend will say, I was praying for you. Or a mama saying, I was praying for you. And me as a mama with three teenage boys thinking of the time that I'm praying for my boys, that's why I'm picking this song.
0: Okay, your votes, you can cast them now, klove.com for Breakout Single of the Year. Ali will give her vote coming up next. I'm torn between two songs.
2: Ooh.
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7: 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Like she had K-Love on and the song You Stay came on and she was like praying. And basically that literally saved her life. And she was like, all right, I'm giving it all up to God at this point. Whatever you say, I'm here for you. It was just like a huge, like pivotal turning point in my whole family's life.
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weekend doesn't feel like a highlight reel, if it feels quiet or complicated, this song is for you. 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

0: songs like that that remind me why I love the Kayla Fan Awards. It's a chance for us to say thank you, to like vote on these songs that brought us hope when we needed it.
1: And you can do that at Kaylove.com. 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
2: Carly Ann Taylor, Why Should I Worry? Emerson Day, Get Behind Me. Jet Trouble, I Need You. Natalie Lane, All Joy. Peter Burton, Where Would I Be? Zaria Zachary, Stay. Bay Turner, Somebody's Praying.
1: Come on, they're all so good. My pick, Bay Turner. Al, what are you voting for?
3: I am going to have to go with Zaria Zachary, Stay. I will stay. Love that it's just such a sweet reminder that we serve a Heavenly Father who like never walks away. He's always right next to us. He's always with us.
0: Mm-hmm. I am so torn.
1: You have to pick just one, Carlos, or your vote doesn't count.
0: I know.
3: You got this.
0: I'm between two.
1: Okay.
0: I've whittled it down to, I think, Emerson Day.
1: Yes.
0: Get Behind Me.
1: Yeah.
0: Or Jet Trouble, I Need You. All right, I'm going to think this through, but cast your vote, klove.com. It's quick, it's easy. 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

0: You love all the songs, but there are just certain songs that feels like God's singing directly straight to you. Yeah. K-Love, we are Carlos and Amy, and those songs you get to vote on. That's what makes the K-Love Fan Awards so special. You pick your favorites, and you can do it right now at klove.com.
1: I have no favorites, which is why voting is so difficult for me.
0: And they're all so good.
1: I don't have a favorite movie. I like a lot of movies. I don't have a favorite song. I like a lot of songs.
0: For real?
1: Absolutely. I don't have favorites. I just like different genres and styles and directors.
0: You have to pick one, though. Breakout single, Carlos.
1: I'm stuck between Emerson Day. That's on my workout playlist.
0: That's great.
1: it's a fight song.
0: Yeah.
1: I love fight songs, right? So I'm stuck between that one and honestly, though, the Jet Trouble song, too. God.

0: And I think for me this year, it's the Jet Trouble song for me. Because, like, man, when you feel like everything is falling apart, like you're having a May-cember to remember.
1: No. Yes, like Amy, I'm feeling today. Yes.
0: Amy has got so much. Yeah. And I even feel weird saying this in the midst of all that you are carrying.
1: Sure.
0: But, like, when the only prayer you have is, Lord, I need you.
1: Yeah, he hears that.
0: And to know that he hears that.
1: Yeah.
0: And you can trust him to respond. Yeah, I think that's going to be my vote for Breakout Single of the Year. Get your vote in now while you can. klove.com.

0: well do you know your movies? Okay, love, we are Carlos and Amy. I have found one-sentence descriptions. They're very literal descriptions of well-known movies. Carlos and Ali, can you guess them?
1: Oh, Carlos, you're going to do good on this.
2: I'm a movie nerd.
1: Yeah.
2: So what you got?
0: Okay, I'm real excited. A young man ropes a bunch of people into helping sort out an inheritance issue, but the whole thing turns into a stressful road trip full of delays and arguments.
1: Why did my mind initially go to Indiana Jones?
0: Okay. Nice
1: effort.
0: But I
1: don't think that's right.
0: No.
1: Okay.
2: Young man, road trip, family issues.
0: Inheritance.
2: Inheritance.
0: Uh-huh.
2: The inheritance is throwing me off.
1: Yeah.
2: I was thinking family vacation, like Christmas vacation.
1: Yeah.
2: I don't know.
0: The Lord of the Rings.
2: No.
0: Fellowship of the Ring.
1: Oh my goodness. Okay.
0: Oh no, you look very upset.
2: That's not a literal description of that movie at all.
0: You don't think so?
2: No.
1: I was just like, that's inaccurate, actually.
2: That's highly

0: inaccurate.
1: Let's try another one. Let's see if we can do this one. An unhappy traveler unexpectedly connects with someone during a trip right before a catastrophic failure forces everyone to rethink what really matters.
2: I am very perplexed,
1: Carlos,
2: with this one.
1: Look at his eyes.
2: I can't believe you're perplexed.
0: Well, because these literal descriptions don't, they're not describing anything.
1: Yes. Oh, this one is.
0: Is it?
1: It's spot on.
0: Okay, hold on. Read it one more time.
1: Okay. An unhappy traveler unexpectedly connects with someone during a trip.
0: Up.
1: Right
0: the
1: before.
0: Movie Up. The movie Up.
2: Oh.
1: Oh, I love that guess. It's one of my favorites, but wrong.
2: Oh.
1: It's Titanic.
2: Oh my goodness.
1: Yes. Spot on, Carlos.
0: That's a terrible description of that movie.
1: No!
2: I don't often agree with you, Carlos, but I'm kind of,
0: I don't like this game.
2: It's a little too literal.
1: Oh!
3: 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Emerson Day. Ann Wilson. Lauren Daigle. Katie Nicole. Leanna Crawford. CeCe Winans. 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Hope Darst. 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
5: 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Everybody that's with you isn't necessarily interested in your success or you becoming all that God has called and created you to be, because you becoming something better or different would actually incriminate them and they're settling for a mediocre, ordinary life. So they want you to stay the same so they can stay the same and feel comfortable just being the same.
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8: Coming into this world almost didn't happen for Daniel Ritchie. Newborn Daniel didn't have arms.
9: Then they realized also I wasn't breathing. So in that moment, the doctor's immediate gut reaction in realizing that I was medically dead, he asked my father if they wanted to let me go.
8: But his dad said, help him.
9: God's grace, I think, both in just giving me a courageous dad, God's grace in, I mean, truly bringing me back from the dead. 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
8: Today, Daniel is married with two children, a national ministry executive, and a full-time evangelist.
9: God's very careful creation of me allows me to be just a living testimony of his grace in honestly visual ways.
8: And Daniel shares about talented toes he's thankful for. That's at klove.com/godstories.
10: Beauty is a funny thing. How often does someone who is not traditionally beautiful shine as beautiful because of who they are on the inside? Proverbs 27:19 puts it this way, as a face is reflected in water, so the heart reflects the real person. Culture will tell us we need to look a certain way to be beautiful, but real beauty is found in a heart that is sold out to God and shows that love to other people. I'm Kelly, and that's our verse of the day on K-Love.

0: I don't know about this game.
1: One sentence, that's all you get. Caleb, we are Carlos and Amy. These are literal descriptions of now, movies.
0: You didn't come up with these sentences.
1: No.
0: These were created.
1: Described actually by writers when they do like the one sentence description for movies.
0: I don't.
2: Do you feel a little dense right now? Because this is how we feel when we play I Should Have Known That, Carlos. Just so you know.
1: I feel like redemption in this round, though.
2: I think it's good. You're okay, right.
1: Here we
2: got
1: go.
2: This.
1: A beach town notices a serious safety problem.
0: Jaws.
1: See?
2: Nice!
1: That's it.
0: Well, because I have to... There's so... What was the rest of it?
1: Okay.
0: I jumped you.
1: Because of money problems, they don't get help, but then they call in an expert.
0: You see? Okay. If I'm describing that movie...
2: Yeah.
0: Beach town... Shark.
2: Right.
0: Like something else.
2: Yeah. So you got to think outside the box. You did great. Good job.
1: Thank you. Here we go. Next one. A huge attraction opens, even though people warned it wasn't ready. And management scrambles when everything immediately starts going wrong.
0: Now, this attraction.
2: This one is Indiana
0: wrong.
2: Jones.
1: No,
0: it's an adventure.
2: Well,
0: that's Jurassic Park.
2: Oh.
1: Yes, it is.
2: Oh,
1: wow.
2: Nice.
0: That's Jurassic Park.
1: Carlos,
2: wow.
1: Smarty pants. Okay, this last one, you got it. You got it. Allie, this will be yours.
2: Okay, thanks, Aim.
1: A teenager accidentally messes with his parents' relationship during a trip and has to scramble to fix it.
0: Oh, I'm marrying with the parent trap.
2: Yes, I was thinking that too.
0: Because that's a teenager messing with his parents' relationships that brings them back together.
2: Oh, yeah.
1: Okay.
2: Amy,
0: teenager
2: this one's difficult.
0: Messing with his parents' relationship?
1: Come on.
0: Home Alone.
1: No.
0: I don't know.
1: No.
2: Honey, I Shrunk the Kids.
0: That was a great movie.
1: It was. Guys, Back to the Future.
2: Yeah. Okay.
0: These are real tough ones.
2: Very difficult.
0: There's no way some guy walking to Hollywood's like, hey, here's my idea.

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0: My neighbor approached me because he was concerned about odd sounds that were coming out of my house. Hey, love, we are Carlos and Amy, and I think I figured out the sounds he's talking about.
1: Okay.
0: I'll share what happened next.

headed to the gym, the grocery store, wherever you're going this weekend, let's make the ride better. Positive, encouraging K-Love. Sometimes.

0: You hear strange noises, you look around to see, okay, what's going on and can I help? And that is why my neighbor came rushing over to our yard. Caleb, we are Carlos and Amy. He's a retired, sweet, sweet man, keeps a watch on all the neighborhood. He knows that in the afternoon, generally, I am home alone. And so he sees me in the yard and he darts over and he said, Amy, is everything okay?
1: Oh, no.
0: The way that he looks me in the eyes, all of a sudden, I'm worried because I'm thinking, well, nothing was wrong, but now all of a sudden, I feel like something is wrong. And he said, for the last several days, I've been hearing all these really loud, high-pitched noises, almost like yelling or falling or something serious is happening in your house. And I'm thinking, Eddie, nothing like that's happening in my house. I don't know what you're talking about.
2: You have no idea what it is?
0: No idea until I started to think.
1: Oh, no, Aim.
0: I've recently started to practice my trumpet.
2: Oh, no.
1: Oh, wow.
2: How bad is the trumpet?
0: Well, listen, if I sounded like this, then I'm sure Eddie would not have been so worried. But apparently I sound really, really bad. And so I said, oh, no, I realize what it is. It's my trumpet. You're hearing me practice my trumpet. And he puts his head down. He thinks, do you play the trumpet? Well,
2: no, he's not thinking, do you play the trumpet? He's wanting to try to make sure it actually is a trumpet.
0: It is. I'm about to have a good
3: day. Hey, turn it up.
4: You like this one?
3: Yeah. What is this?
4: It's K-Love Kids. Music just for kids, centered on Jesus.
3: I like it.
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7: Hey, it's Carly Ann Taylor, and this is my song, Why Should I Worry? Why should I worry? When we let go of control and lay everything down at the feet of Jesus, His peace feels louder than our fear. When we call on the name of Jesus, He brings peace, direction, and security. My Heavenly Father. He has good plans for you, because that's just who He is.
8: Every morning, before the house wakes and the fear starts whispering, I press play on K-Love. The coffee drips, the sun lifts its head, and the first note reaches the place that the biopsy scar can't touch. Doctors speak in scans and numbers, K-Love speaks in hope. Between appointments and what-ifs, I meet God in melodies, promises braided through news, prayer, and a song I didn't know I needed. Positive and encouraging became my battle rhythm, a quiet anthem that steadies my steps every day.

0: When you have to explain to somebody exactly what you're doing, because they have no idea. Positive, encouraging K-Love, we're Carlos and Amy. That's never a good sign.
1: I agree. My neighbor was concerned because strange noises, is what he called them, were coming from my house over the last several days. No idea what those noises were until it hit me. Oh, yeah. I've been practicing my trumpet to try out for the orchestra in August.
0: Apparently, he's like, I heard screaming.
1: Yeah.
0: I heard gnashing of teeth.
1: No.
0: And you're like, oh, no, that was just my trumpet.
1: No.
0: Which is why one of the worst games is when your kid brings you a project from home.
1: Yes.
0: They're like, look what I made you, Dad. And you're like, oh, it's amazing. Guess what it is?
2: Oh, my goodness.
0: Judah brought me a little, it was like a clay thing.
1: Oh.
0: He's like, I made it for you. I was like, oh, thanks, son. It's awesome. I love it. Guess what it is?
2: Oh. Oh.
1: He called you out.
0: You start praying, like, Lord, help me. Like, what could this be? So
1: yes.
0: You start, like, clue hunting.
1: Totally.
0: Like, oh, well, what made you think of this for me?
1: Oh.
0: Well, you love it. I do love it so much. Is it? And you start throwing out random things. I'm like, is it a penguin? I love penguins. No, Dad, it's not a penguin. Okay, cool. Is it for like sports, like football? You know, I like football. No, Dad, it's not football. Cool. What is it, son? Daddy, it's for you. Take it to work. Why? It's a microphone.
2: Oh, how sweet. Like,
1: did you see it once he said it was a microphone?
0: No, I still didn't see it. I was just like your neighbor across the street. You're like, oh, that's a trumpet. Cool. Yeah, I hear a trumpet too now.

0: give your kids something made for them by them.
1: And songs they'll want to sing over and over again. It's K-Love Kids. And to get that song sent straight to you, text KIDS to 21947. I try to

0: We should be better at this. And yet, I'm always struggling with this.
1: Ooh.
0: Where I place my hope. I think I got it in the right spot, and then I quickly learn I don't. What happened, I'll share next on K-Love.

0: dictionary.
1: I feel like at times we misplace our hope the way we misplace our car keys. Caleb, we're Carlos and Amy. Like, we know that our hope should be found in
2: Jesus.
1: And yet I find my hope in a lot of other places sometimes.
2: Oh, boy.
1: And it hit me when, if you don't know, my boys have a genetic condition called Alport's syndrome. And long story short, we worry about, like, vision loss, hearing loss, and the worst thing is potentially a kidney failure situation. Now, will those things play out? Diagnosis says yes, they will. But I tell myself all the time, my hope is in Jesus.
2: Yeah, we pray it doesn't happen.
1: He's got my boys.
2: Yes.
1: But then I get an email that says, hey, there's this really cool, like, miracle wonder drug that's being tested, and here's what it can do. And I'm like, this is amazing. They're going to cure Alport's, is what I'm reading. And the very bottom, it says, and this is only working in a very specific type of lab rat. And human testing is still decades away.
2: Oh, no.
1: I'm like, but my boys need it now.
2: And your hopes were dashed.
1: And all of a sudden, all of my hopes went out the window. Why? Yeah. Because my hopes were found in the black letters on an email.
2: Mm-hmm.
1: And not in what God is.
2: Yeah.
1: And who God is. I know that God is my healer, my provider, my fill in the blank, right? And yet there are so many times I get something like this, and all of a sudden that now has all of my hope.
2: Yes.
1: Because this feels more tangible to me than sometimes God does.
2: People and things will let us down. And trust me, I've gone down those roads too, thinking, yeah, oh, here's my hope, here's my promise.
1: Yeah.
2: And it's not always in Jesus when it should always be in him, because he's never going to let us down.
1: And that's the part I tried to remember this morning. I'm driving in with just a fresh sense of where my hope is found, because when you have your hope in the hands of God, they never fail. Emails do, jobs, people, all the time, everything else does, yep, but God never has, and I'm going to tell you, he never will.
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5: Are you afraid of flying? 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But at least you get a snack sometimes. 1 Peter 3 says this about fear. So don't be afraid and don't worry. Instead, you must worship Christ as Lord of your life. It's never helpful when people tell you, don't worry. You can't just turn it off like a light switch, but you can do

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2: Beauty is a funny thing. 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Proverbs 27:19 puts it this way, as a face is reflected in water, so the heart reflects the real person. 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I'm Kelly, and that's our verse of the day on K-Love.

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0: are not going to believe what Allie has stuck in the grill of her car.
1: Oh, boy.
0: I ain't getting out.
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0: Nope.
3: Allie?
0: Not me.
2: Yes.
3: I am your gal.
2: You're going to help?
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0: This is next on K92.

0: Every friendship has its limits. I think I've found mine with these two.
1: Oh, Carlos.
0: I love y'all, but I'm not removing a dead anything from the front of your car. K-Love, we're Carlos and Amy. Allie, yesterday,
1: yep,
0: hit a bird driving into work.
2: I just got home. I'm so sad. This is what's in my grill.
0: You didn't find it till you got home?
1: No, because yesterday as I was driving in, I knew something smacked the front of my car, but it's, you know, dark when we get in, so I didn't look. So once I got home though, I looked and I was like, oh my goodness, this little birdie is stuck in my grill.
0: He's not a little bird.
1: He's actually kind of not a little bird, right. And I did attempt to remove him, but he is lodged in there so good and I need one of your guys' help. Please.
3: That's me. Carlos maybe is saying no, but
0: it's a 24-hour dead thing.
3: Well, what do you do as a friend? You come in to help, and thanks, so we got the girl power.
1: That's right. Thank you so much. Yes. I appreciate you, Amy Jo. Yes.
0: No, look, as the man of the show, I am more than willing to drive your car to a car wash.
1: Oh, okay.
0: And let the high power jets and that brush dislodge the carcass from the front of your car.
3: Why don't we pull it out first and then get it nice and clean?
1: Love that, Aim. That's a great idea.
0: Have neither of you ever watched the movie Outbreak or any viral show?
1: Well, that's
0: over. You don't touch dead things.
1: Well, we'll find gloves around here in the office.
3: I have like a plastic bag right here.
1: That works. Chick-fil-A bag for the win.
0: It's fine. I prayed over my Chick-fil-A, so the Lord has blessed the bag. The bag is fine. It will handle the dead carcass. No, it's not how diseases work.
1: Oh.
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6: Ain't no way that he's gonna let me down.
5: It's so easy for us to say, God, where are you? Have you forgotten about me? But there's no way you're gonna let me down.
6: My God, he's got a history of showing up for me. Ain't no way.
5: As I look back over my life, there's not one time that you failed me, and you're gonna show up for me now. And that's what Ain't No Way is all about.
6: You're gonna fail me.
7: I don't even know how I started listening to K-Love. I just came across it. I guess they had the message for today. They said, whatever you're going through, you got to find the good in your bad situation. Honestly, I was getting mad every time that I heard it. I raised my hand to the sky and I yelled out to God. I was like, where's the good in this? Tell me I've lost everything. For the first time in my life, I heard him say, would you have come back if not for this? And whew, that is the day that changed my life. I told God, I said, you know, I don't know how it's going to look doing life your way, but I can't do it my way anymore. And I gave my life to him.
8: Beauty is a funny thing. How often does someone who is not traditionally beautiful shine as beautiful because of who they are on the inside? Proverbs 27:19 puts it this way, as a face is reflected in water, so the heart reflects the real person. Culture will tell us we need to look a certain way to be beautiful, but real beauty is found in a heart that is sold out to God and shows that love to other people. I'm Kelly, and that's our verse of the day on K-Love.

0: maybe the friendship limit got to me sooner than I expected. K-Love, we're Carlos and Amy. Amy and Allie are actually outside. Amy is going to help dislodge the dead bird from Allie's grill. There's some things I can't do. And like dead things, I just... Sorry, Allie, I can't. All right, so what's going on? Where are y'all?
1: So, I mean, we are well prepared right now. Screwdriver! I got a screwdriver! I'm just so grateful. You're such a good friend, Amy Jo. Thank you.
0: One of us has to do the show, so I figured that's best to be me.
1: Oh, wow. Okay.
2: Wow, mister. Well, you are good at pushing the button.
0: Yeah, I'm not pushing the bird, that's for sure.
2: Look, it's a beautiful bird, too.
1: I know, he's really pretty.
2: Allie, it's so... prepared to come out.
1: I know.
2: Okay, sweet pie. Okay, hallelujah, Lord. Hallelujah.
1: Okay.
2: Lord, help.
1: Oh, yeah.
2: I feel like he's moving, Allie.
1: No, I think he's just, it's his
2: fur.
1: It's his fur.
2: Feathers are flying.
1: Okay.
2: Here we go. He is so stuck.
1: Okay.
2: Praise him. Praise you, Lord.
1: Oh, Lord,
2: praise you, Lord. Jesus, we love you.
0: All right. And bad times.
2: I'll be on your side forevermore. We got him for all your help, sir.
1: We appreciate the support. Thank you.
0: Look, there are some things I won't do, but I will pay for a car wash. And ladies, y'all can count on me for the money needed to take that car to get clean.

0: Amy's pulling dead birds.
1: I know, the best.
2: I'm there for you, girl.
1: Thanks, Amy.
0: Look, but what happened to one woman? You got to hear this next on K-Love.

0: positive, encouraging. K-Love, hello.
1: So, thank you so much for the story about the bird, Allie. I totally get it.
2: Yes.
1: So, and what a great laugh.
2: Oh,
1: Carlos,
2: you're so sweet.
1: Carlos, don't be afraid of dead things, really, truly.
0: Look, I believe in the Bible, and dead things come to life. So.
2: Stop it!
0: I prefer to, like, not touch things. I leave things in the Lord's hands.
1: Oh, my gosh. That's hilarious. I was driving to work a couple years ago. I worked for some landscapers, and I went to a really busy intersection downtown, and there was a whole flock of pigeons.
2: Oh, no.
1: In the middle of the intersection. So I'm like, okay, Lord, please, please, please, just let them all go away. So I drive to work. I park my car. I let it sit there all day long. I went to work. I came back. I'm getting ready to leave. And I hear this.
2: Oh, no.
3: Stop.
1: And so I open my hood and I look and look. No, I didn't see anything. I put it back down. I got ready to go. Heard it again. I opened the hood. I looked down, and lo and behold, there was a pigeon sitting behind the radiator on the frame of the car.
2: My.
1: And it had been there all day long.
2: Oh, no.
4: How'd you get him out?
2: Yeah, what happened?
1: Well, my boss, Seth, he comes running over. What you got yourself into now, Patricia? And I said, no, you've got to help me. Well, anyway, I took pictures. He got that bird out of there. It was alive. He got it out, and it flew away, and it was free. I could not believe it lived there all day.

0: Well, that sweet little bird had better fate than the one on the front of my car. So that's good. Yeah, Amy told me she thought that the one that was in my car was pregnant, which is why it was hard to get it out of the grill.
1: Allie, stop.
2: It's huge. It's
3: big.
1: See, this is why I can't with these two.
0: She made me feel worse, though.
2: I was just being truthful.
4: I don't know if birds get pregnant. Birds have eggs. I don't think they get pregnant.
2: You know what I mean. They were carrying eggs.
3: Now, have you heard these two play? I should have known that. Are you surprised by that answer?
4: Oh, my gosh. God bless you all. Thank you so much for the laughs and the smiles and the joy this morning. Honest to goodness, every day.
5: 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And then the right song at the right time plays, and they don't feel alone anymore. 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Stories of people who say a song changed their mood, helped them keep going, even helped them believe again. You remember your moment. 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
6: We show up saying, I represent the name of Jesus. I believe in the word of God. We all want some of the same things to happen in the world. 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But when you really look beneath the surface, we are actually not all playing on the same team, because we got different traditions and different preferences and different styles and different denominations and different doctrinal points and different politics. 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We all claim to want the same trophy, Jesus and the redemption of humankind. 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
1: Ellie, your story makes me think of the craziest things that you find in your car.
2: Yes.
1: Okay, love, we are Carlos and Amy. We packed up my son from college, Eli's entire dorm room, into the back of my husband's RAV4, like, and it was squeezed. And right behind him Eli's fridge.
2: Oh, okay.
3: What'd you find in there?
1: Well, all of a sudden, I saw a trail of, like, 50 ants just crawling down Eric's chair as we're driving down the interstate. And they must have come right out of the refrigerator. And I'm like, ah! So we had to pull over and I had to clear out the ants. And they just kept coming more.
2: What was in it? Was it just like their juice stain, like juice tracks on the fridge?
1: It's a boys' dorm room
3: fridge.
1: That's fair. Yeah. Yes.
3: You don't want those in the back of that
2: thing. That's true.

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0: I don't want you to celebrate one thing today. Celebrate nothing. It's Randy. It's K-Love. I mean it, for real. 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Hey, Alexa, play K-Love. 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Nothing is stressing you out. Nothing is hanging over your head. Nothing is on the to-do list. 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Joy is allowed. It's your weekend. And I think I can already smell your cookies. So you're off to a great start. Seriously, friend, celebrate nothing today.
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Oh, there is something so important that you need to do this weekend today. I'll tell you about it coming up. It includes your favorite Christian artist or artists. Right now, Zach Williams, one of my favorites. Less Like Me on K-Love.

This song is going out to all of us suffering from allergies, if that's you. So many of us. Your Kayla family, we feel your pain. Dead man walking. So that's what it feels like when I go out in the yard with the dogs. Jeremy Camp on Kayla.

0: If you haven't done this yet, now is the time because it's happening next weekend. I can't even believe that. It's Randy. It's K-Love talking about the K-Love Fan Awards. And all the voting is open for you to vote for your favorite artists in the categories that they are nominated. 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
1: 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Peter Burton, Where Would I Be? 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
4: So

rights on his law day and night. But what does being blessed really mean? When you look up the definition of the word, you'll see that blessed means happy. God gives us right here in Psalm 1 the keys to the kingdom of happiness. It does not say happy is the person who gets what they want. It does not say happy is the person whose every prayer is answered the way they hoped. Instead, happy is the person who doesn't follow the three unwise characters mentioned in verse 1 and embraces the disciplines offered in verse 2. What if these verses really worked in your life? How would things be different? What if these verses would really bring happiness into your life, even while waiting and longing and disappointment and tragedy all sit alongside? What if you are the

If your weekend is crazy busy, it actually is so much more fun to be busy when you're listening to K-Love. We got you with all kinds of positive, encouraging music. Here's Lincoln Brewster. What is this?

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0: praying.
1: The next time you catch yourself, going to maybe think something or say something you don't really necessarily want to, just remember this song. Let this song kind of be your little anthem today if maybe you're feeling a little antsy. Love God, love people. It's K-Love. I've been running.

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K-Love.

0: positive, encouraging K-Love. Hey, I'm Randy, and I just want to encourage you today. If you have something special on your heart, if you've been maybe thinking about somebody special and something they've done for you that just has really made a difference, tell them. And tell them when the mood strikes you to tell them. Don't wait. I think we can all agree that taking time for granted is probably something we should never do. And you don't have to live with those regrets of saying, I wish I had, because you did. So my encouragement to you today is to just let the people in your life know the stuff that is on your heart when it's on your heart. So again, it's so important for all of us to not just think it, but to say it.
1: 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Nearly 4 out of 10 aren't even sure that they believe in God yet. 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And God met them there. Sometimes He uses a song or a DJ that understands what you're feeling. You've had that moment, that song, that day. Someone in your life is having that kind of day right now. So maybe you share it by sending them a link to klove.com. Positive, encouraging K-Love.
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4: 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And it was K-Love, and I feel like that was the beginning of our journey back to God. My whole family got baptized about a month ago. And we found a church, and it's just like that was like the center point of it all. Like, that, I feel like that started every bit of it. It was just amazing how it all happened. Like, okay, I hear you, God. I'm listening. We're just so joyful now, so thankful for everything that You've done for us.
1: Okay, this is the moment.
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0: grateful for you.
1: It's K-Love. I'm Randy. Thinking about this the other day, aren't we so grateful that God doesn't give up on us? He doesn't let go because we're messy. He still, every day, is there, still working on us. Here's Crowder on K-Love.

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Help us choose the music that we're playing. 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

0: for Christian music and for the K-Love family reunion. That's what I like to think of it as. 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So you can vote right now. 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
1: 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Toby Mac, Heaven on My Mind. Phil Wickham, What an Awesome God. John Reddick, No Fear. Seth Schleeder, Won't Start Now. Colton Dixon, The Love I Have for You. 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Max Lucado.
3: Jesus. J-E-S-U-S. Five letters. 6 hours. One cross. Three nails. We live because of Jesus. We live because He lives. Hope because He works. And matter because He matters. To be saved by grace is to be saved by Jesus, not by an idea or a doctrine or creed or church membership, but by Jesus, our Redeemer Himself, who will sweep into heaven anyone who so much as gives Him the nod. Timid Jesus? Not on your life. Timid Jesus happens only on Christmas and Easter. The real Jesus claims every tick of the clock. Timid Jesus is a lucky charm crucifix on a necklace. Jesus is a tiger in your heart. Do you know this Jesus?
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7: Beauty is a funny thing. 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Proverbs 27:19 puts it this way, as a face is reflected in water, so the heart reflects the real person. 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

0: I can't, trying to make up my mind right now is just, it's so hard. 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
2: 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Now, here are your nominees for Artist of the Year.
1: Brandon Lake. Josiah Queen. Lauren Daigle. Jamie McDonald. Phil Wickham. Mercy Me. CeCe Winans. Jeremy Camp.

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1: Hey, K-Love, this is Nate from Elevation Rhythm, and this is the heart behind our song, Why. The Bible says in Ephesians 2:13, but now in Christ Jesus, you who were once far off have been brought near by the blood of Christ. And that's what the song Wash is all about. Because of the blood of Jesus washing us, we are now near to the heart of the Father.
2: There was just like a really bad time in our life. My relationship with my mom and everything wasn't super great. I remember her calling and telling me that one day she was sitting in her car and like she was having a really, really bad day. Like she had Caleb on and the song You Say came on and she was like praying. Basically that literally saved her life. And she was like, all right, I'm giving it all up to God at this point. Whatever you say, I'm here for you. It was just like a huge, like pivotal turning point in my whole family's life.
3: Beauty is a funny thing. How often does someone who is not traditionally beautiful shine as beautiful because of who they are on the inside? Proverbs 27:19 puts it this way, as a face is reflected in water, so the heart reflects the real person. Culture will tell us we need to look a certain way to be beautiful, but real beauty is found in a heart that is sold out to God and shows that love to other people. I'm Kelly, and that's our verse of the day on K-Love.

Do it anyway. Just do it anyway. It's Randy. It's K-Love. And if you are just standing at the threshold of something brand new and something really scary, pray on it and do it anyway. Don't let fear stop you from taking the next step toward where you feel maybe you were called, but maybe it does feel scary. Maybe it's something that you don't normally do. Maybe you're not trained to do it. If God has called you to it, and you've heard this probably so many times, then he is going to see you through it. He's going to equip you. And I know it sounds weird, but you don't have to necessarily know how to do it because he does. There honestly is no better place than to be in water that is over your head for you to realize how much it is God that is in control. And man, when he moves in that place,

0: relationships are the most valuable gift God has given you outside of your salvation. This is why the enemy attacks this area of our lives relentlessly. One of the ways he attacks us is very subtle. He is determined to keep all of our friendships in the shallow end. Because friendships that are in the shallow end will keep you in the shallow end of purpose. You could say it like this. If the enemy can keep you in the shallows of relationships, he can keep you in the shallows of purpose. Most of the ways that God graces, guides, and grows us is through the involvement of other people in our lives.
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5: 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And that was amazing to me.
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1: Sometimes it just doesn't matter what the circumstances. 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Hallelujah anyway. It's Ren Collective on K-Love. I'll find

0: What do you think he'd be wearing? And where would he meet you? I'm Randy. It's K-Love. And just thinking about how Jesus meets us where we are. Spiritually, emotionally, whatever our life circumstance is, God is in it. And he is just willing to meet us wherever it is we are. And that doesn't necessarily mean all the bad stuff. That means the good stuff too. Maybe you're out horseback riding today or you're jumping on your motorcycle. God is there. I always like to think whenever my husband takes the motorcycle by himself and I'm not on the back, that Jesus is. And he's not on the back with a robe and sandals because he's safe. So he's on with like his Harley gear and, you know, his riding boots. And so I want you to think about that. Think about that friendship that you have with Jesus. And friend, if you don't have one yet, start one up. He's the best friend, the biggest protector, and the greatest love you will ever have in your life. And yes, he will jump on the back of your motorcycle. He will ride in the passenger seat of your car with a t-shirt on. He'll hang out and jump on the back of a horse if he needs to. Cowboy hat and stirrups. Jesus will meet you today wherever it is that you are.
1: 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Brandon Lake. Josiah Queen. Phil Wickham. Jeremy Camp. Seth Schleeder. John Reddick. Chris Tomlin. Torin Wells. Matthew S. Ben Fuller. Vote on this category and all the

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0: I just love what he has to say all the time. He's a friend of mine. He's a counselor. His name's Aki. I'm Christina. And we were talking earlier about this month, May, being Mental Health Awareness Month.
1: Or what do you want to emphasize since it is Mental Health Awareness Month? What, as a counselor, what do you say to someone right now?
2: As a counselor, what I say to someone right now is you may need to kick the tires with several different sorts of mental health professionals. But at the end of the day, your health and wellness mentally is just as important as your health and wellness physically.
1: If someone is battling some mind stuff, what's the first step?
2: The person I would tell you to talk to first, and this is before you go to a professional, is to talk to the people who are most important to you. Your loved ones, whether it be a spouse, maybe be a really good friend. I also want you to be certain that you don't talk to one particular professional and because it didn't feel right, assume, well, then this is not for me. No, that person is not for you. And so if your wellness is that important to you, don't give up on it that easily.
3: 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And then the right song at the right time plays, and they don't feel alone anymore. We hear it every day. Stories of people who say a song changed their mood, helped them keep going, even helped them believe again. You remember your moment. Someone in your world is right there today. So invite them. 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
5: Hey guys, Phil Wickham here. 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
7: I don't even know how I started listening to K-Love. I just came across it, I guess. They had a message for today that said, whatever you're going through, you got to find the good in your bad situation. Honestly, I was getting mad every time that I heard it. I raised my hand to the sky, and I yelled out to God. I was like, where's the good in this? Tell me, I've lost everything. For the first time in my life, I heard him say, would you have come back if not for this? And whew, that is the day that changed my life. I told God, I said, you know, I don't know how it's going to look when life your way, but I can't do it my way anymore, and I gave my life to him.
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0: occasion, that first part. That's all I know.
1: It's the love I have for you.
2: Get it.
1: Ain't no mountain you can't move.
2: Yes.
1: Hallelujah song.
2: Come

It's one thing to say, God, help me. A whole other thing to say, God, help me. And then wait on the help. Because many times I will cry out for the help and then immediately turn to some food. I'll hop on social media. I'll go shopping. And really, God is saying, don't turn to anything else. Just wait. I'm going to help you. Just wait. I've

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1: 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Elevation Rhythm, Washed. Hope Darst and Josh Baldwin,
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1: Phil Wickham, Homesick for Heaven. Chris Tomlin, How Good It Is. 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
4: There's one king. Nobody voted him in. Nobody can vote him out. There's one Lord. He establishes himself as the leader of the cosmos, the universe, and the earth. God is so great and so big, he stretched out the expanse of the universes and then put the earth as his footstool. So what we're walking around on, Jesus is just relaxed on. Just, that's how big the God is that you serve. Don't let any other kingdom try to pull your allegiance away from the one true king, the one who reigns forever. 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
5: Beauty is a funny thing. How often does someone who is not traditionally beautiful shine as beautiful because of who they are on the inside? Proverbs 27:19 puts it this way, as a face is reflected in water, so the heart reflects the real person. Culture will tell us we need to look a certain way to be beautiful, but real beauty is found in a heart that is sold out to God and shows that love to other people. I'm Kelly, and that's our verse of the day on K-Love.

A red cardinal was her signal that God was making himself known to her. Because here's what most of us wonder. How do we know Jesus is real and that he is the one to fully rely on? Now, this is what I believe. I believe God utilizes creation to get a message to us that only we will understand. It's not for everybody else, but it's specifically for you because he knows what's going to get your attention. So years ago, my friend shared with me that when she would pray about something and she just needed to know that God was in that situation, a red cardinal would show up, just perch up on her back porch. Sometimes she's driving and as she's at a stoplight, a red cardinal would just be there. Another friend of mine, what she notices are objects shaped like hearts. Anywhere and everywhere. And that's her signal. And for me, I believe God utilizes people. And the words that they choose to say to me are hitting a place in my heart that is necessary. And there's no question that it is God saying, Christina, girl, I see you. Do you see me? And that's really what this is about. God utilizing his creation so that we know he sees us, but really so that we see him.

Wheeling's positive, encouraging Kalov. 88.7 WULV, Moundsville. 103.5 Wheeling, Pittsburgh. And reaching around the world at Kalov.com and the Kalov app.

It doesn't happen to everybody, but some of us, and I'm included in that some of us. I'm Christina. Our believing can fluctuate. Even now, it feels like your believing's on a downhill slide. But right now, we are going to ask God to build our believing again. We're here to say, Jesus, we want to believe for our believing again.

0: You're going to a graduation party this weekend, Cheryl. Let me ask you this. Do you remember your graduation day? Do you remember anything?
1: I do. Yes.
0: Tell me. What?
1: The part I remember, we were supposed to have it outside, and it rained all day.
0: Oh.
1: And last minute, they changed it to inside the gym, and the air had not been going that day.
0: Ooh.
1: So it was very miserable, very hot, and those gowns on top of it.
0: Oh, my gosh.
1: Yeah.
0: Yeah. Did your makeup melt? Did you feel like your whole face was just going to fall?
1: I'm sure. Yes, I'm sure. Yeah.
0: And all the work you put into doing your hair.
1: Again, of course, it was early 90s, so definitely lots of teasing and hairspray.
0: Oh my gosh. Well, but also, well, wait, the hairspray was pretty solid back then. So did your hair stay together at least?
1: Oh, for sure. It did. The makeup didn't, but it did.
0: But the hair was solid. Yes. Yes. Hairspray of the 90s never failed.
2: 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Elevation Rhythm for King and Country. 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We the Kingdom. 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
2: Beauty is a funny thing. How often does someone who is not traditionally beautiful shine as beautiful because of who they are on the inside? Proverbs 27:19 puts it this way, as a face is reflected in water, so the heart reflects the real person. Culture will tell us we need to look a certain way to be beautiful, but real beauty is found in a heart that is sold out to God and shows that love to other people. I'm Kelly, and that's our verse of the day on K-Love. Oh, Lord,

0: We love when a song captures the sentiment of the heart. You know what I'm saying, yeah. Here's another one. Brandon Heath on K-Love.
1: Things are getting real. 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Only way I'm getting to the other side.

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John chapter 3, verse 30. Jesus, you increase while I decrease. More of you, please.

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1: I found myself complaining a lot recently. I get to the end of my day and feel anxiety rise in me, and I can't understand why. And then it's like the Holy Spirit whispered to me about the seeds I've sown all day with my words. The Bible says in Proverbs, my words have the power of life and death. All day long, I was

0: I confess that I was convicted of speaking words that did not bring life. I retold the same story I had told them earlier, but I used words of life. Instead of frustration, opportunity. Instead of slow, intentional. Instead of fear, an unplanned adventure with God. I changed my words, and the peace came and settled in my heart. Better words, better seeds, better fruit. I'm not perfect, but I'm trying. I'm learning. I'm changing. Here's to planting better seeds from dawn to dusk tomorrow.
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0: Hey, what's happening? I'm Christina. So, Mark, what you got going on this weekend?
1: Let's see. I'm going to do my usual routine. I do grocery shopping, look at the honey-do list, and try to not do stuff.
0: But, wait, hold on. Wait a second. So you're married.
1: Yes.
0: You get a honey-do list from your sweetheart. And did you just say you try not to do the honey-do list, or did I mishear that?
1: No, you heard that correctly. That's my sense of humor. Yeah.
0: I love it.
1: Sarcasm.
0: And that's how long have you been married, Mark?
1: 26 years.
0: Listen, it's working for you. I'm about to have a good
2: day. Hey, turn it up.
3: You like this one?
2: Yeah. What is this?
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0: hard to write, but it's so honest. And lift me up. And I hope you feel it listening. 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
1: The radio just quit working, and me and my wife were just driving down the road one day, and it just started playing out of nowhere. And it was K-Love, and I feel like that was the beginning of our journey back to God. My whole family got baptized about a month ago, and we found a church, and it's just like that was like the center point of it all. Like, I feel like that started every bit of it. It was just amazing how it all happened. Like, okay, I hear you, God. I'm listening. We're just so joyful now, so thankful for everything that you've done for us.
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Positive, encouraging K-Love.

the songs that have made an impact on your life this past year. It's your way of saying thank you to the artist. You get to vote on the songs. K-Love Fan Awards happening this weekend. Head over to klovefanawards.com.

In the book of Psalms, it says this: how powerful you are, God. How great is your strength. How great are your actions, Lord. How deep are your thoughts. And then Job 36:22 says, remember how great is God's power. He is the greatest teacher of all time.

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You just show up and that's it. No pressure, no stress zone up in here. I'm Christina, positive, encouraging, K-Love.

0: What is happening? I'm Christina. Happy that we hit another weekend together. I don't have much going on, which I'm totally fine with. But what about you, Cricket? What you doing? Anything exciting?
1: Well, one, I'm not working, so that's good.
0: Yes.
1: Maybe I'll go to the gym, but I'll probably just talk about the gym and not actually go.
0: Listen, it's okay.
1: Hey, but it is the thought that counts.
0: Yeah, I was going to say, at least it's on your mind, okay?
1: Amen.
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2: Mercy Me, Make It Well. Emerson Day, Get Behind Me. Jamie McDonald, Left It in the River. Jeremy Camp, No Survivors. Zach Williams, Wait For Me. Josiah Queen and Brandon Lake, Can't Steal My Joy. Lauren Daigle, Let It Be a Hallelujah. Toby Mac, Heaven On My Mind. Phil Wickham, What An Awesome God. John Reddick, No Fear. Seth Schleeder, Won't Start Now. Colton Dixon, The Love I Have For You. Vote on this category and all the others now at klove.com. 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Judd Wilhite.
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2: Beauty is a funny thing. How often does someone who is not traditionally beautiful shine as beautiful because of who they are on the inside? Proverbs 27:19 puts it this way: as a face is reflected in water, so the heart reflects the real person. Culture will tell us we need to look a certain way to be beautiful, but real beauty is found in a heart that is sold out to God and shows that love to other people. I'm Kelly, and that's our verse of the day on K-Love.

It is the thing to do. It is the thing to always do. Say some words to God on behalf of our pastors. You know, when the weekend hits, I always like for us to pray over our church services. So I appreciate you joining in with me. I'm Christina. Lord Jesus, oh, we thank you for being attentive to every pastor, every teacher, every person that will be standing before people tonight and tomorrow, speaking on your behalf. And Lord, we thank you that it is your words. It is exactly the message that you are wanting to get across to individuals in different churches, in different cities, in different lands, in different places. So we thank you that every pastor is listening very carefully to you. If you got to interrupt some things and change the plan, let them be willing to let the interruption happen. We thank you that your movement is also going to happen this weekend, all across cities, all across states, all across the world. Thank you, Jesus. Thank you, Jesus. Pray.

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The Fan Awards are coming your way next weekend, and this gives you an opportunity to appreciate the artist and the songs that have moved you. And you get to vote. 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

It's not a luxury or an option. It's a necessity. Spending alone time with God. I've been really going back to this over the last few days. I read it the other day in a devotional. Jesus Calling is the devotional. And it's been making me think, like, Christina, are you spending enough alone time with God? And I don't believe God is saying, you got to spend half the day with me, like, by yourself. That's not reasonable. But what is reasonable is to have designated time, morning, afternoon, night, to say, God, this

0: is me and you. This is me and you. Now, for me, I am all day long just open lines of communication. I do believe that. But I also have been thinking about, are you really carving out significant alone time with God? So anyway, it's just something to think about as we are in the weekend and heading into the next week. How are we spending alone time with God? Do we have it? Because it's not a luxury or an option. It is a necessity.
1: 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Right now, about half of all American adults tune into K-Love and Christian radio stations like us every week. Nearly 4 out of 10 aren't even sure that they believe in God yet. They just heard a song somewhere, in a car, in a store, or while they were driving home trying to hold it together. And God met them there. Sometimes He uses a song or a DJ that understands what you're feeling. You've had that moment, that song, that day. Someone in your life is having that kind of day right now. So maybe you share it by sending them a link to klove.com. Positive, encouraging K-Love.
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3: What up, K-Love? This is Andrew Rip. As a dad myself, who waited 7 years for my first child, somebody asked me, would you do it again? And I was like, absolutely, which sparked kind of this idea in my mind. Jesus endured the most horrific death of all, and He's a better dad than I am. So He would have said yes without skipping a beat for us. And I just thought that was a really powerful perspective.
4: I'd do it again.
5: There was just like a really bad time in our life. My relationship with my mom and everything wasn't super great. I remember her calling and telling me that one day she was sitting in her car and like she was having a really, really bad day. Like she had Caleb on and the song You Stay came on and she was like praying. And basically that literally saved her life. And she was like, all right, I'm giving it all to God at this point. Whatever you say, I'm here for you. It was just like a huge, like pivotal turning point in my whole family's life.

So watch me burn. I just love the verbiage in this translation, the Good News translation, Psalm 9, verse 10. Those who know the Lord will trust you. You do not abandon anyone who comes to you for help. Every day.

I am so glad you're here. I'm Christina. Listen, I am a firm believer that what we say out loud helps our hearts to hear what we say and pay attention. So if you don't mind, wherever you are, say this with me. God, you are worth it and you are worthy. Jesus, you are worth it and you are worthy.

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Positive, encouraging K-Love.

As many times as you want to go back to it, you can. The verse of the day. You can also tap into our K-Love pastors and go through the devotional as many times as you want to. All you got to do is sign up. Verse of the day. K-Love.

0: had a conversation with my friend, your friend as well, Lori, a.k.a. Lo. She's one of the K-Love DJs. I just had to get something out. All right. You know I really love Facebook Marketplace.
1: So much.
0: It really is. I need intercession. I need prayer. And I realized this a while ago, but I really, really was like, girl, what's wrong with you?
1: Ooh, I'm ready to go. I'm ready to be some tough love for you.
0: First of all, I saw the set of espresso cups and plates, brand new, in the box.
1: You don't even drink coffee.
0: That's
1: keep
0: what
1: going.
0: I'm saying. That's what I'm saying. I don't even drink coffee. So $15, I'm like, that's a great deal. Mm-hmm. And then I was like, well, I'll get an espresso machine. I bought an espresso machine for $15, Lo.
1: You brought an espresso machine and the cups.
0: I didn't buy the cups yet.
1: Oh.
0: Because
1: we got to get the machine to get the cups.
2: Right.
0: Make it make sense.
1: You know, I think it's aspirational.
0: I'm aspiring to be a coffee drinker. I got a deal.
1: Yes, you did. What kind of espresso machine did you get? Keurig?
0: No. It has like little devices on it. You got to
1: turn. Capsules you have to do.
0: Yeah, I think it's like a for real thing.
1: Cool. Best of luck to you, Barista Christina.
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3: 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Lauren Daigle. Jamie McDonald. Phil Wickham. 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
2: Some people brought a blind man to Jesus. Some people brought a blind man to Jesus. They begged him to touch the man and heal him. The first thing I notice about this scripture is that the miracle that was performed was not initiated by the person in need, but by those around him. There is no clearer definition of the church than this, that we do not wait for the needs of lost people to be declared before we show up as an answer to meet those needs. The question is, are we willing to initiate the miracle, not just on our behalf, but on behalf of someone close to us? They saw a need and they took action.
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0: God, but God is going, you're actually not getting away from me. I'm actually the one holding you.
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0: The greatest thing that the American dream offered me was Christ. He will give you so much bigger than the American dream. He will give you the hope of heaven.
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2: Beauty is a funny thing. How often does someone who is not traditionally beautiful shine as beautiful because of who they are on the inside? Proverbs 27:19 puts it this way, as a face is reflected in water, so the heart reflects the real person. Culture will tell us we need to look a certain way to be beautiful, but real beauty is found in a heart that is sold out to God and shows that love to other people. I'm Kelly, and that's our verse of the day on K-Love.

All right. You need a little extra hype music. You know we always got you. It doesn't take much for this. So do what you got to do while Elevation Worship do what they do.

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Maybe today is the day that you live life to the fullest, have zero regrets, and all those things that God has put on your heart that you go ahead and take the first step to pursue. Here's Matthew West. What if? I'm Kayla.

0: If there is a song that you've heard over the years on K-Love that just takes you right back to that moment of closeness with God, maybe it's time to hear it again. That was Jamie McDonald, Left It in the River on K-Love. I'm Monica, and for me, it was El Shaddai by Amy Grant. I know that is so old school, but I didn't grow up with Christian music. I came to it late when I came to Jesus, and hearing that song, it's just like, it was so beautiful. And so those are the kinds of tunes that you can hear at K-Love Eras. And it's not just going to be really old school K-Love. It could be something you heard last week, but it's going to make you happy. It's going to bring back those memories and just that connection with God. 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
1: 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Jet Trouble, I Need You. Natalie Lane, All Joy. Peter Burton, Where Would I Be? Zaria Zachary, Stay. Bay Turner, Somebody's Praying. 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
3: 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I'm Cece Winans with the message of my song, Worthy of It All.
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3: This song, Worthy of It All, just puts it all in perspective.
4: You're worthy of it all.
3: He's worthy of all of our praise, all of our strength. The Bible instructs us to love him with all of our heart, soul, and mind. Why? Because he deserves nothing less. He is worthy of it all.
4: You deserve the glory.
5: Every morning before the house wakes and the fear starts whispering, I press play on K-Love. The coffee drips, the sun lifts its head, and the first note reaches the place that the biopsy scar can't touch. Doctors speak in scans and numbers. K-Love speaks in hope. Between appointments and what ifs, I meet God in melodies, promises braided through news, prayer, and a song I didn't know I needed. Positive and encouraging became my battle rhythm, a quiet anthem that steadies my steps every day.
6: Beauty is a funny thing. How often does someone who is not traditionally beautiful shine as beautiful because of who they are on the inside? Proverbs 27:19 puts it this way, as a face is reflected in water, so the heart reflects the real person. Culture will tell us we need to look a certain way to be beautiful, but real beauty is found in a heart that is sold out to God and shows that love to other people. I'm Kelly, and that's our verse of the day on K-Love.

0: If you have like a reel-to-reel tape in your mind sometimes, it just tells you all the things that you should regret and all the shame and all that junk. That is not from God. That is from the enemy. And instead, what if you rejoiced about all the times that God has come through for you? All the times that he's answered your prayers? Here's Tasha Layton. Look what you've done. I'm Kayla.
1: Look what you've done. How could you fall so far? You should be ashamed of yourself.

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You're like, what is even going on? Nothing's good. This dirt is dirt. There's not even a, you know, flower growing out of it. Instead of looking up and realizing, no, we have Jesus. We don't need to worry. Here's Carly Ann Taylor. I'm K-Love.

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Toby Mac on K-Love.

0: If you like stories of answered prayers, you are going to love this. That was Toby Mac. I just need you on K-Love. I'm Monica, and can you imagine you're flying on a plane, everything's hunky-dory. You're just like, yes, I'm going to my destination. And all of a sudden, the pilot ditches the plane in the Atlantic. That's what happened for 11 Bahamian passengers. Luckily, or by the grace of God, they landed in the water. They were in a lifeboat for 5 hours before the Air Force rescued them. One woman says, we thought no one would have saw us. And she's kind of got broken English. She said, but I thank God for the U.S. Marine. They saw us and they save us. And I thought, I keep on telling them, I say, Lord, save us. Lord, save us. Let someone see us. And someone did. The Air Force. Thank you, Jesus. Everybody was safe.
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2: Why do we keep reminding ourselves of sins we've already been forgiven for? Hebrews 10:17 says this, I will never again remember their sins and their lawless acts. That means when Jesus died on the cross, your debt was fully paid, past, present, future sins covered by the blood. They're gone, forgotten. But here's the problem. We replay our failures over and over. We keep wearing shame that Jesus has already taken off of us. So here's the deal. We're going to learn to walk in forgiveness, and we're not going to remember what God has forgotten. You are not what you did. You are who Jesus says you are. Forgiven, clean, and loved. 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